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6: जब आप अपनी कम्युनिटी में घर में लगने वाली आग, कार एक्सीडेंट या किसी और इमरजेंसी के तबाहकुन नतायज के बारे में सुनते हैं तो आप जरूर सोचते होंगे कि काश आप इससे बचने के लिए कुछ कर सकते। बतौर एक फायर 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
1: Gotta knock on wood. 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
1: your head high and reach the top. अपने कारोबार को कामयाबी की बुलंदियों पर ले जाने के लिए एडवर्टाइज कीजिए आप अपने आवाज़ एफएम पर लाइव नशरियात के अलावा आवाज़ सुना जा रहा है इंटरनेट पर दुनिया भर में स्पॉन्सर कीजिए अजान या फिर रंगारंग पंजाबी उर्दू पश्तो या हिंदी प्रोग्राम्स आवाज़ रेडियो पर और पहुंचाइए दुनिया के कोने कोने में आप अपनी आवाज़ आवाज़ एफएम के साथ
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0: even left a bit of paper. It's that taskmaster, Ali, the station manager, cracking the whip, saying it can't just be you two talking nonsense all week.
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7: जब आप अपनी कम्युनिटी में घर में लगने वाली आग, कार एक्सीडेंट या किसी और इमरजेंसी के तबाह कुन नतायज के बारे में सुनते हैं तो आप जरूर सोचते होंगे कि काश आप इससे बचने के लिए कुछ कर सकते। बतौर एक फायर 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
0: 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Maybe at the bottom of the river.
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0: We even left a bit of paper. It's that taskmaster, Ali, the station manager, cracking the whip, saying it can't just be you two talking nonsense all week.
1: That's right, yeah.
0: You need to get someone else to talk nonsense with you.
2: In Britain today, we all know that many, many people are trapped behind the wheel of a car. We ask which is the best way to reach them. 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All of them cabbies. 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
5: 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Русская душа, Saturday, 4 p.m. See you then.

0: Today, we all know that many, many people are trapped behind the wheel of a car. We ask which is the best way to reach them. Let's see the figures. Look at that. An enormous 14 million of them are listening to commercial radio. 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All of them cabbies. Overwhelming evidence that for the motorist, radio is the route that's right.
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0: Shall we check in what song we got in next? Let's have a listen to this.
1: Yep.
2: Mira, Java.
0: I love listening to this stuff. Like, this is what the radio show does, is the diversity. Have a little listen to that. Yeah, so that is Chitka Ha. The artist is Aditi Singh Sharma. This was 2010. A 2010 banger, this was. And it's from the film Emotional Attacachar. So there we go. We've got it all going on in the sports studio today.
1: It's all going off, isn't it?
0: Yeah, I just can't get that to stop.
1: It's all going on apart from the adverts.
0: Yeah, exactly. I can't wait for the next one. The next one is the artist called Dr. Zeus.
3: अपने कारोबार को कामयाबी की बुलंदियों पर ले जाने के लिए एडवरटाइज कीजिए आप अपने आवाज एफएम पर लाइव नशरियात के अलावा आवाज सुना जा रहा है इंटरनेट पर दुनिया भर में स्पॉन्सर कीजिए अजान या फिर रंगारंग पंजाबी उर्दू पश्तो या हिंदी प्रोग्राम्स आवाज रेडियो पर और पहुंचाइए दुनिया के कोने-कोने में आप अपनी आवाज आवाज एफएम के साथ
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0: 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We can do it all on this show. 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
1: In Britain today, we all know that many, many people are trapped behind the wheel of a car. 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
4: centre. I can see a massive black plume of smoke.
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9: So here we go. So chair with Clancy. Sandra Baker came on the Sunny Saturday. The Jody said, Don't change it with Clancy. Sandra Baker came on the Sunny Saturday. Jody Sandy Langi and the Kennedy. He can make it here and the guy and what does he mean? Jody Sandy Langi and the Kennedy. He can make it here and the guy and what does he mean? ਇੱਕ ਫੋਨ ਕਰਾਂ ਜਦੋਂ ਸੋਹਣੇ ਨੂੰ ਇੱਕ ਫੋਨ ਕਰਾਂ ਜਦੋਂ ਸੋਹਣੇ ਨੂੰ ਪੂਰਾ ਪਤਦਾ ਆਉਂਦਾ ਆ ਲੈ ਕੇ ਚੰਨ ਵਰਗੀ ਨਾਲ ਯਾਰੀ ਤਾਰੇ ਦਿਲੀ ਦਿਖਾਉਂਦਾ ਆ ਲੈ ਕੇ ਚੰਨ ਵਰਗੀ ਨਾਲ ਯਾਰੀ ਤਾਰੇ ਦਿਲੀ ਦਿਖਾਉਂਦਾ ਆ
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4: Hello, I'm calling from Stockholm, Sweden. 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I just want to say it's amazing to hear your voice on the radio. I'm so proud of you. I love you. I miss him. And I'm so excited to come to Southampton for a visit. Bye.

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1: up. Hold your head high and reach. That many, many people are trapped behind the wheel of a car. 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
4: Hello, there's a big fire in the end of the garden
5: centre. I can see a massive black plume of smoke on at least a mile away.
6: जब आप अपनी कम्युनिटी में घर में लगने वाली आग, कार एक्सीडेंट या किसी और इमरजेंसी के तबाहकुन नताइज के बारे में सुनते हैं तो आप जरूर सोचते होंगे कि काश आप इससे बचने के लिए कुछ कर सकते। बतौर एक फायर 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

0: Hello, how are you? It's me, Yasser. Can you play any good song for me? Thank you.
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0: Hello, how are you? It's me, Yasser. 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Thank you.
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4: Hello, there's a big fire in the end of the garden centre in Hammersley.
5: I can see a massive black plume of smoke. I'm at least a mile away.
6: जब आप अपनी कम्युनिटी में घर में लगने वाली आग, कार एक्सीडेंट या किसी और इमरजेंसी के तबाह कुन नतायज के बारे में सुनते हैं तो आप जरूर सोचते होंगे कि काश आप इससे बचने के लिए कुछ कर सकते। बतौर एक फायर 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
1: 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We ask which is the best way to reach them. Let's see the figures. Look at that, an enormous 14 million of them are listening to commercial radio. By contrast, only 300 are reading their newspapers whilst at the wheel, all of them cabbies. Overwhelming evidence that for the motorist, radio is the route that's right.
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0: But before we get into it, I've got a little chip on my shoulder.
1: Go on then.
0: So, I listen for this show's purposes, shall we say, research to a national radio station. They're based in Little Old England.
1: Yep.
0: They do a phone-in, the two-word phone-in, and you're only allowed to say two words on this subject. This week, they mixed up a little bit. They said three words, and do you know what the categories were? Your bin day.
1: Right.
0: And your favourite orange thing. Yeah, and it had to be three words. What would you say for them three words?
1: What, for bin day?
0: What's your bin day?
1: Not regular enough.
0: Three words! No, just three words. You have to say Tuesday.
1: Ah, right, okay.
0: Yeah, and then your favourite orange thing in two words.
1: Saturday is my bin day.
0: Saturday, and your favourite...
1: No, Friday. It's Friday.
0: Oh, yeah, okay, this isn't going too well.
1: No, it's not.
0: Let's start again. Take three. Caller, what's your bin day?
1: Friday.
0: What's your favourite orange thing in two words?
1: Donald Trump.
0: So these are the sort of answers this radio station gets. So my point is, we have this radio station, we have this platform. We can't get one phone call.
1: No, we've had... Who phoned up?
0: Danny. Twice.
1: Yeah, and... He didn't even tell us what his favourite orange
2: is. In Britain today, we all know that many, many people are trapped behind the wheel of a car. We ask which is the best way to reach them. Let's see the figures. Look at that. 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Overwhelming evidence that for the motorist, radio is the route that's right.
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5: Hello, there's a big fire in the end of the garden centre in Hammersley. I can see a massive black plume of smoke.
6: जब आप अपनी कम्युनिटी में घर में लगने वाली आग, कार एक्सीडेंट या किसी और इमरजेंसी के तबाह कुन नतायज के बारे में सुनते हैं तो आप जरूर सोचते होंगे कि काश आप इससे बचने के लिए कुछ कर सकते। बतौर एक फायर 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
1: Assalamu alaikum. My name is Deborah. 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My name is Usua and my baba name is Amir.

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4: I cannot figure out how to stop the genre of Pakistan pop playing in one of these feeders. So... We may have to skip a few advert breaks or something. I don't know what we're going to have to do here, but we'll persevere on. But
5: I've just noticed your phone there, that BT one.
4: The old school
5: That's
4: one.
5: That's a nice phone,
4: That's
5: isn't
4: a studio
5: it?
4: Phone.
5: That's right, isn't it?
4: We don't turn that on.
5: Yeah. Does that? To... What number's that then?
4: Well, you put it on here.
5: Yeah.
4: On this feeder. But if you look behind, it says Mike Live. When the phone rings, that flashes up green.
5: Ah.
4: And then you're like... You have to put everything on hold, speak to someone. I just don't know what's going on. It's just confusing.

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1: FM. In Britain today, we all know that many, many people are trapped behind the wheel of a car. 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
3: Hello, there's a big fire in the end of Garden Centre in Hammersley.
4: I can see a massive black plume of smoke.
5: जब आप अपनी कम्युनिटी में घर में लगने वाली आग, कार एक्सीडेंट या किसी और इमरजेंसी के तबाह कुन नतायज के बारे में सुनते हैं तो आप जरूर सोचते होंगे कि काश आप इससे बचने के लिए कुछ कर सकते। बतौर एक फायर 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
4: I took

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0: Do you like the voice? 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

0: 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We ask which is the best way to reach them. 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
4: 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I can see a massive black plume of smoke.
5: जब आप अपनी कम्युनिटी में घर में लगने वाली आग, कार एक्सीडेंट या किसी और इमरजेंसी के तबाहकुन नताइज के बारे में सुनते हैं तो आप जरूर सोचते होंगे कि काश आप इससे बचने के लिए कुछ कर सकते। बतौर एक फायर 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
1: Assalamu alaikum. My name is Joshua. 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
1: In Britain today, we all know that many, many people are trapped behind the wheel of a car. 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

0: I hate people that drop litter. 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Those new style bins that have the thing that you pull out.
1: Oh, yeah.
0: Is it me, or I don't like touching a bin?
1: Right.
0: Because you don't know what, you know, it's just disgusting. And you've got to actually pull this handle that all kinds of skanky people have touched. And it could have, like, rubbish residue on it. No, not for me. I'd rather take it home with me and put it in my own bin, which doesn't get collected
2: often. In Britain today, we all know that many, many people are trapped behind the wheel of a car. We ask which is the best way to reach them. Let's see the figures. Look at that. 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All of them cabbies. Overwhelming evidence that for the motorist, radio is the route that's right.
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6: I can see a massive black plume of smoke. I'm at least a mile away.
7: जब आप अपनी कम्युनिटी में घर में लगने वाली आग, कार एक्सीडेंट या किसी और इमरजेंसी के तबाहकुन नतायज के बारे में सुनते हैं, तो आप जरूर सोचते होंगे कि काश आप इससे बचने के लिए कुछ कर सकते। बतौर एक फायर 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

0: 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Remember, it's me, Alina. «Русская душа», Saturday, 4 p.m. See you then.
1: Britain today, we all know that many, many people are trapped behind the wheel of a car. 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
5: I can see a massive black plume of smoke. I'm at least a mile away.
6: जब आप अपनी कम्युनिटी में घर में लगने वाली आग, कार एक्सीडेंट या किसी और इमरजेंसी के तबाह कुन नतायज के बारे में सुनते हैं तो आप जरूर सोचते होंगे कि काश आप इससे बचने के लिए कुछ कर सकते। बतौर एक फायर 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
4: Hello there, Ali. It's Malcolm here. I've actually got Awaz FM on my digital radio now. Can you hear it playing in the background? Thoroughly enjoyed speaking to my old friend Rahia Baines this morning. Thank you very much.

0: हाँ ये गाना भैया, ये तो मेरा भी बहुत बहुत फेवरेट गाना है, मजा आ गया सुनने में, बहुत अच्छा।
1: In Britain today, we all know that many, many people are trapped behind the wheel of a car. 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
4: Hello, there's a big fire in the end of the garden centre in Hammersley.
5: I can see a massive black plume of smoke. I'm at least a mile away.
6: जब आप अपनी कम्युनिटी में घर में लगने वाली आग, कार एक्सीडेंट या किसी और इमरजेंसी के तबाह कुन नतायज के बारे में सुनते हैं, तो आप जरूर सोचते होंगे कि काश आप इससे बचने के लिए कुछ कर सकते। बतौर एक फायर 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
1: In Britain today, we all know that many, many people are trapped behind the wheel of a car. 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
3: Hello, there's a big fire in the end of the garden centre in Hammersley.
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1: In Britain today, we all know that many, many people are trapped behind the wheel of a car. 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
1: In Britain today, we all know that many, many people are trapped behind the wheel of a car. 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
4: Hello, there's a big fire in the end of the garden centre in Hammersley.
5: I can see a massive black plume of smoke.
6: जब आप अपनी कम्युनिटी में घर में लगने वाली आग, कार एक्सीडेंट या किसी और इमरजेंसी के तबाह कुन नताइज के बारे में सुनते हैं तो आप जरूर सोचते होंगे कि काश आप इससे बचने के लिए कुछ कर सकते। बतौर एक फायर 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

0: During the break, Simon's got up on the shelf and found what I thought was some sort of green pillow or cushion. It is, in fact, a giant leprechaun's hat.
1: The things you find in our wild studio.
0: Now we've got this hat. Tremendous. Yes. Ali's on his way.
1: He's come to take my hat off me.
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6: जब आप अपनी कम्युनिटी में घर में लगने वाली आग, कार एक्सीडेंट या किसी और इमरजेंसी के तबाह कुन नतायज के बारे में सुनते हैं तो आप जरूर सोचते होंगे कि काश आप इससे बचने के लिए कुछ कर सकते। बतौर एक फायर 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

0: 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It's me, Yasser. You play any good song for me? Thank you.
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1: In Britain today, we all know that many, many people are trapped behind the wheel of a car. 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
4: Hello, there's a big fire in the end of the garden
5: centre. Now I can see a massive black plume of smoke.
6: जब आप अपनी कम्युनिटी में घर में लगने वाली आग, कार एक्सीडेंट या किसी और इमरजेंसी के तबाह कुन नतायज के बारे में सुनते हैं तो आप जरूर सोचते होंगे कि काश आप इससे बचने के लिए कुछ कर सकते। बतौर एक फायर 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

0: During the break, Simon's got up on the shelf and found what I thought was some sort of green pillow or cushion. It is, in fact, a giant leprechaun's hat.
1: The things you find in the Our Wild Studio.
0: Now we've got this hat. Tremendous.
1: Yes.
0: Ali's on his way in.
1: He's come to take my hat off me.
2: In Britain today, we all know that many, many people are trapped behind the wheel of a car. 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
5: Hello, there's a big fire in the end of the garden centre in
6: Hammersley. I can see a massive black plume of smoke on at
7: least a mile away. जब आप अपनी कम्युनिटी में घर में लगने वाली आग, कार एक्सीडेंट या किसी और इमरजेंसी के तबाहकुन नतायज के बारे में सुनते हैं तो आप जरूर सोचते होंगे कि काश आप इससे बचने के लिए कुछ कर 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
10: All right, no problem.
1: We're on the way. I still haven't figured out that, so I still can't get to the adverts. So I'm not really sure.
11: We got enough adverts, haven't we?
1: I'm supposed to, but
11: yeah.
1: All I keep hearing is that I just keep getting.
11: Oh, you still getting that?
1: Still getting that.
11: Still getting the Pakistan pop.
1: This is genre India Gina Haitat Hotdown. Oh. It's come out in 2014. Title is Uti Dil Mine. So yeah, it's the greatest hits of Indian pop list of 2014. So
11: 2014, what a great year for Indian pop.
1: I know, it was up there.
11: Yeah.
1: It was really good. What was your favourite from that year?
11: My favourite was Jai Ho.
1: Oh,
11: Jai Ho. From Slumdog.

0: Hi there, welcome to Legends of News with me, Dermot Murnaghan. This is the podcast that delves into the experiences and memories of the journalists who've been on the spot to witness some of the biggest stories unfold right in front of them over the last few decades. Basically, you could say they've been around the block a bit, just a bit. My guest today is someone who has witnessed conflict of all kinds, the real, clear and present danger of war zones, and the verbal trickery and plotting of high-level politics. Welcome to Legends of News, Carol Walker. Very good to see you, Carol.
1: Yeah, hello, Dermot, and thank you very much. I'm honoured to be bracketed as a Legend of News.
0: Listen, we're honoured to have you here. I'm always interested with my guests to kind of find out, you know, how you got into it. What were those influences, which you can look back with hindsight? You know, what was the young, at-school Carol thinking and doing that led her to this stellar career?
1: Well, I stumbled into it, really, Dermot. I had absolutely no idea what I wanted to do. I grew up in rural Norfolk. No one in my family had a background in journalism. The family business was making animal food. And when I left school, I literally had no idea what I wanted to do and ended up doing a course in magazine journalism. I kind of thought it would be nice to sort of write for glossy magazines. And this was at what was then called the London College of Printing.
0: LCP, yes, I remember that. It's not still going, is it?
1: It is still going, and it now has a new name. And while I was there, Fred Hunter, who is quite a legendary figure, he had at one stage been a very senior figure in the independent radio news network, and he decided to set up a course in radio journalism. And I thought, well, that sounds fun. So I was one of the first, I think there were only six or seven of us that did this. And that ended up actually being the way that many big figures, both on air and as editors, began their careers. And it was pretty chaotic, if I'm honest, because we didn't have proper studios. Yeah, absolutely. I somehow, from there, got myself a job at Radio City in Liverpool. Wow. I had absolutely really no idea what I was doing. I was very young. I somehow landed this job. Goodness knows how. I was still a teenager. I went up with my mum to go and find somewhere to live.
0: So you were 19?
1: I was 19.
0: Wow.
1: To find a flat to live in. We saw somewhere advertised in the Liverpool Echo. And we didn't have a lot of time. So we thought, we'll take a taxi. And so I said to this Liverpool taxi driver, it's number so-and-so, Anfield Road. do you know where that is? Can you find it? I'm not going to do the Scouse accent, but the taxi driver was polite enough to say, I think I can just about find that. It was a time when there was so much going on in Liverpool. It was an amazing place to have a first job. You know, there were strikes, there were demonstrations.
0: Was this the Derek Hatton years?
1: Yeah, it was that firebrand lefty Derek Hatton.
0: So how long did you spend in Liverpool?
1: I was only there for a year and a bit, long enough to meet my future husband, and we're still married.
0: Win-win.
1: And then I went to work for the BBC, initially in local radio, and then I worked in regional TV.
0: Where?
1: Back up in Norfolk, in Norwich. But from there, I managed to get a job at National News with the BBC, where I began. Initially,
0: was that on radio or TV?
1: It was on TV initially as a producer, but I was sent out to do a bit of what I'm sure you will remember, Dermot, a bit of legging, a bit of going out to gather an interview for a correspondent who's actually going to put the story together.
0: You then become a reporter. Late 80s.
1: That would be, mid to late 80s.
0: Mm-hmm. And some of the biggest stories around that still resonate, people who weren't even born then recognise them. The Lockerbie air crashes, Zeebrugge, of course, the breakup of the Eastern Bloc, of the disappearance of the Soviet Union. I mean, if these were the kind of stories you were covering.
1: Yeah, and one of the first really big stories that I covered for the BBC was Lockerbie. And I went there a day or maybe two after it had happened. And I've been reflecting on this because, of course, we've had the anniversary recently. We've also had a number of brilliant documentaries made about it. And it was devastating as a young reporter being sent there. You know, 270 people had died. It was a terrorist act. The images that we see, that we still see, that encapsulate what happened at Lockerbie are those shots of the nose cone of the plane, the wrecked plane, a stretcher being carried along the skyline. I know that there was a huge debate at the time about the need for sensitivity to the families involved, and I completely understand that and I completely respect it. But when I look back, I just think that perhaps we over-sanitized it. And so it was a huge story. I know there were huge debates that went on within the BBC at all sorts of levels as to what sort of pictures should be taken.
0: What about the impact on you, though? I mean, as an individual, as a young woman, and nearly, obviously, you'd never seen anything like that. Well, nobody had, and on British shores. I mean, it stayed with you, I can tell.
1: It has, but, you know, I know that a lot of colleagues have suffered a lot with mental stress, PTSD and so on, PTSD. I think that somehow the way I approached it was simply to focus on what I was doing. And as you know, Dermot, a lot of reporting for TV news is there's a lot of logistics involved in terms of getting the pictures, getting to the right place, getting to the right people, finding the right people, speaking to them, trying to ask the right questions.
0: And then getting it on air.
1: Then getting it on air. And of course, you know, in those days, arranging satellite feeds and so on, it was very different.
0: You know, we touched on there, the fall of the Soviet Union, and it's not one thing, was it? It was just so multifaceted, taking place in so many countries, the disintegration of the Soviet block. Was that then where, and as we talk in a moment or two later on in your career, that is where enormous events meet politics, global, international politics? And how did you get to cover those stories, and from where?
1: There was the attempted coup on Mikhail Gorbachev.
0: Yes, yes.
1: Led to Boris Yeltsin taking over. And it was a time when so many of the restrictions and the repression of the Soviet era were being lifted. People were able to speak openly for the first time in their lives, for many of them. I'd been working in Moscow. I remember things like, just before this happened, going to talk to a doctor who was talking to us anonymously about the scale of the repression on the basis that we wouldn't identify him. And as we arrived, he said, "Hi, great to see you." And went, sort of, "Shh, you know, don't say anything." He took a brick out of the wall. He took something out and put it under a cushion and sat on it. And this was the bug that he lived with in his house because he'd been marked down as a troublemaker.
0: And he knew it was there, though.
1: And he knew it was there, but he knew that if he got rid of it, he'd be alerting the authorities. So he sat on this and gave us some fascinating insight into just the scale of the extent, and he had in the past spoken in favour of some comments that were not in support of the Soviet regime. The scale of the surveillance and the encouragement for neighbours to snoop on one another and so on. And so much of this changed. And I remember, the coup happened. I was in Georgia. I covered part of the civil war that erupted there. I went to Lithuania when they broke away. I mean, there was so much going on. But I do remember being in Moscow when, in one of the kind of memorable images of the time, they pulled down this huge statue of Felix Dzerzhinsky, who'd been one of the founding members of the KGB. He symbolised the KGB and everything it stood for. And in a square in Moscow, they brought down this huge statue. And I was there with the crew. We had a local young woman who was our fixer and producer. And she was literally in floods of tears. She couldn't believe what was happening. Her own father had disappeared to some labour camp and never been heard of again. And she was so emotional at the extent of the freedom that there was there. And when I look back now and you hear about the scale of the repression under President Putin, it is just an absolute tragedy. There was so much hope at that time, Dermot.
0: Yeah.
1: There were so many people who really thought their lives had changed for good. I remember going to this woman said, you must come here. And she took us to this vast vault, which was full of all the books that they'd had to impound because they weren't deemed suitable by the Soviet Union. And she'd been the caretaker. And she says, you can have them. You can read them. You know, you can have them all. And you know, there was so much joy. There was so much emotion. Those were perhaps little tiny corners of what was going on.
0: The huge story of that era of more or less, you know, the whole of the 90s, from the start of the 90s, was, of course, the breakup of former Yugoslavia, the Balkans, and the central role in that of Milosevic of Serbia. Now, you interviewed him, didn't you? How did you come across him?
1: Yeah, well, I was reporting or trying to report on the Serb-Croat war, which happened before it kind of migrated into Bosnia. It was very difficult covering the war from the Serbian side because they were incredibly suspicious and wary of Western reporters. But we did, and we were sort of travelling from Belgrade to the front line. I have to say, Dermot, when I say the front line, this was a constantly fluctuating front line. It was very difficult. You didn't quite know where you were going. We had a local producer fixer working with us who was brilliant, but you never knew where you were going to be. And I remember we had on one occasion stopped to film an artillery battery in a field, and the local Serb forces took against this and rounded us up and said, right, you've got to come and speak to our commander. And they took us to a sort of half-ruined house on the front line and said, well, you're going to have to wait till our senior commander comes. And I saying, okay, well, so when's he going to be here? You know, thinking, I've got to have to get, looking at my deadline for the 6 o'clock news. And we had to drive back to Belgrade, which was quite some distance. And we stayed there, and we stayed there for hours after hours. And the guards, armed with Kalashnikov, they're downing their slivovitz, they're joking and laughing, blowing smoke in your face, hanging over with you, sort of making jokes about you, prodding you with their weapons. In Serb. I mean, right. I have no idea what they were saying, and it's probably just as well I didn't.
0: Yeah.
1: But it was one of those experiences when you are thinking, I began worrying about whether I was going to miss my deadline, and I then began to worry if I was ever going to get out of there. And eventually some commander arrived. By this time, it's like the early hours of the morning. And he joked, and he asked for the tape. The cameraman, of course, swapped the tape, gave him the tape, which he then smashed, and said, okay, you can go. But by this time, there's a whole load of shelling going on across the front line. And I remember driving through these fields of maize. And we talked earlier about how some people are traumatized by it. I know that one of my camera team was traumatized for years by visions and dreams of trying to drive through maize fields. But look, we got out alive. You mentioned Milosevic. We'd been asking for an interview, and they eventually decided to give it to us. And he was just one of those really terrifying figures. You knew how much blood he had on his hands. You knew how ruthless he was. He was already being accused of ethnic cleansing. And it was just a very intimidating experience with the same kind of behaviour from the armed security around him, armed to the teeth, laughing, joking, big guys with, you know, having a few drinks, smoking.
0: It was
1: a very scary.
0: But all designed to intimidate you.
1: Absolutely. All designed to intimidate. And I remember one of the things he said to me while we were waiting to. Unfortunately, the camera wasn't running. I really wished it had been. He said, you know, you have to realize the Croats have very small brains.
0: Oh, my God. That
1: was his
0: in
1: mindset.
0: In a nutshell, there is ethnic cleansing for you.
1: Exactly.
0: That perception. Tell me how then you get into so-called pure politics. I mean, there's a huge dollop of politics involved in your international reporting. But then, you know, you became, and people more recently remember you as, you know, this doyen of the political world. Did you tire of being on the road, so to speak? I mean, obviously, with politics, you go on the road on the aircraft and wherever the conferences and meetings are taking place. But was it something you wanted to do?
1: To be honest, Dermot, when I returned to work after having my second child, and there was only 18, 19 months or so between the two of them, and I was working in the Foreign Affairs Unit, and I found it pretty tough going.
0: Yeah.
1: There were, at that time, there were no allowances made for a mum with a baby and a toddler, two children under two, working. And I was still being expected to drop everything at a moment's notice and travel. And that was very, very tough. The incident that made me realise I needed to try and find a different direction was quite soon after I'd gone back to work. The foreign assignments editor called me over and said, "We've got a great idea. North Korea are going to start doing some guided, escorted tours. And we thought you could take a little camera. You could pose as a housewife," he used that phrase, "and you can get some footage from North Korea." And I mean, I genuinely had a dilemma. I didn't want to say no. And I thought, yeah. And I mean, this was okay before social media, but how long is it going to take even the North Korean intelligence services to work out that I'm somebody who has been on screen for the BBC for many years? Do I really want to spend the rest of my life in a North Korean gulag and never see my children again? And I had to say that I didn't think that this was an assignment that I could take. And so I managed to get myself an attachment where you're loaned from one bit of news to the next at Westminster. The hours were still all over the place. But I was, you know, less likely to get shot at.
0: And it more or less coincided with the Blair years, which, looking back, I mean, was kind of a great revolution and a great, you know, kind of opening of the clouds after the rather, you know, and he's still around and his legacy's been reassessed. But the grey John Major years, then there was this young family taking over in Downing Street. Things are only get better, can only get better, the D. Ream song. It was, as I say, it seemed like a great dawning. And you were there.
1: It was an extraordinary time to be working at Westminster. I arrived during the final year or so of John Major's time at number 10.
0: Tired administration.
1: And conservatives fighting amongst one another like ferrets in a sack, which was amazing. As a
0: familiar
1: young political reporter, correspondent at that time, and I'd wander into the members' lobby, which you're allowed into as a political correspondent, to talk to people, and I would be absolutely astonished at the vitriol within the Conservative Party. And yes, Tony Blair on the up and up. And I was on the Blair battle bus in 97 when he won his first big landslide election victory, which was a moment of huge change in British politics.
0: But, you know, you mentioned the Major administration on more or less the same issue, fighting like cats in a sack. Well, that's what's happening in the Conservative Party again, or has happened, and leaves them this very, very diminished force.
1: Yeah, and facing this unprecedented threat from Reform UK, and I think still trying to establish exactly how they're going to win back support. We're going through this era where our politics is more fragmented, more splintered than ever. And of course, it's such a different era in terms of the way people get their politics and get their news. Not just the 24-hour media, but social media, fake news, what you can trust, memes. When does a meme that's quite amusing turn into something that's quite sinister? Who do you believe? Who do you trust? And I think it is the politicians who can manage to cut through that that are the ones that are winning, particularly a younger generation.
0: And understand, you know, the different avenues, the different ways of communicating, and in actual fact, bypassing the so-called mainstream, certainly the traditional forms.
1: Yeah, because in 97, Tony Blair, Peter Mandelson, Alastair Campbell had three TV networks, BBC, ITV, domestically, ITV News and Sky, and plus
0: Channel 4,
1: of course. But you know, a handful of major networks and a handful of major newspapers, and those were the media outlets that they needed to win over. Now, everyone's a political commentator. Everyone posts their own take on what is happening. Everyone films everything that's going on, records everything everybody says. It is so much more difficult for any politician of any sort to control the message, to control what cuts through. And I mean, as you know, it can be a simple throwaway remark that gets picked up and amplified on social media that can have a huge and perhaps totally disproportionate effect on how people perceive certain events or certain people. And it is, and I think that is part of the reason why we now have a very much fragmented political system.
0: But do you feel, I mean, sometimes people, yes, who absorb that and consume their news in those forms, people still want to consume the kind of deep dive from experienced professionals.
1: Yeah, I think there is a real thirst from people to understand our politics, to understand the decisions that are being made that affect their lives, and to understand why and how they are made, but in a way that is not simply a politician standing on a stage and preaching to them. And that's why I think we've seen this huge growth in podcasts, because people actually quite like to have 45 minutes.
0: Even very long form ones like this.
1: Yeah, absolutely. And they like to hear a proper conversation, perhaps while they're driving somewhere, maybe while they're clearing up after dinner or whatever. And people do have a thirst for news, news they can access and news that they can understand, and from people that they feel that they can trust. And I think that is why I think part of the concern is the extent to which a younger generation are reliant on TikTok. I'm not sure how much you can understand. You can perhaps, a lot of the stuff is very, very clever, and it does convey a very strong message.
0: One thing, just before we end this, Caroline, I wanted you to amplify on is, you know, as a woman in these newsrooms, and I'm not focusing on any particular one, but the majority of your time was, of course, at the BBC. You mentioned there as a young woman, a young mother, you know, a lack of understanding there, really, or maybe not even understanding. Maybe they did understand it, but they didn't care, a lack of care. You know, that's at the, in terms of the age range, and it's specifically for women, you know, there's that. And then as you get older and more experienced, there is that perception, or certainly was, that, well, you know, you're getting on a bit, you know, you ought to move on. I mean, it was like that, it is like that, but you experienced kind of both ends of it a bit.
1: That's right. I think that there is no doubt that cultures in workplaces and cultures in newsrooms have undoubtedly changed a lot. I do remember on one of my early jobs in a newsroom, the editor of the nightly news show said to me, as a very young reporter, "Yeah, come sit on my lap, Carol, and we'll look at the running order together." And I told him, with what I thought was hopefully a light-hearted way, "You must be effing joking." And one of my colleagues, another young woman, felt that she probably should do that. And so, you know, she got the plum assignments and yeah, I got the rubbish. And it was tough. I think I never wanted to make much of being a woman in a very male environment. And even when I started at Westminster, there were actually more men called John in the lobby than there were women. I never really wanted to make that a thing. Perhaps I never sufficiently fought battles on behalf of the other women in the media at the time, because I was just focused on trying to get on and cope with what I was coping with. I mean, thank goodness those cultures have changed. Thank goodness there is more understanding. I can remember being really, really annoyed when the first time one of the male editors at Westminster said, "Oh, I'm leaving early because I'm going to my child's sports day." And this was considered so fantastically enlightened. And I had to stop myself from saying something because, you know, having been told that such things were for so long, you know, you just don't do that. You just get on and do things. You know, as a reporter in those early years, that was the way you were expected to go about your job. And I think that's what I tried to do.
0: Carol, thank you very much indeed. And thank you very much for being on Legends of News. Very good to see you.
1: It's been an absolute pleasure. Thank you, Dermot.
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0: Hi there, welcome to Legends of News with me, Dermot Murnaghan, the podcast that delves into the experiences and memories of the journalists who've been on the spot to witness some of the biggest stories unfold right in front of them over the last few decades. Basically, you could say they've been around the block a bit. Well, my guest today is one of the busiest people in news and way beyond, so we're lucky to grab her. She is multi-talented and multi-skilled and even survived sharing a breakfast sofa with me for a few years. She is none other than the wonderful Dr. Siân Williams. Hi there, Siân.
1: Oh, so good to be with you. And I was looking at you as you were delivering that, and it felt like being back on the sofa when I had to look at you when you were reading. And then you had to look at me when I was reading, and that sort of geography of the breakfast TV sofa.
0: Did you ever think when you were doing that, like, what the heckity heck is he saying? But you just smiled, yeah. You smile and wave.
1: Smile and wave. I do remember, I remember this vividly. When we were on the breakfast sofa together, we got a new boss, and the new boss changed the backdrop to clouds. Do you remember that? Mm. Blue sky and clouds, which the audience hated. Mm. And they let us know
0: it had to be sunny
1: really quickly, and we had to get rid of the clouds and get rid of the blue sky. Mm. And they also introduced something called the ad lib chat. Do you remember this? Is it making you come out in a cold sweat?
0: It does, actually. I do remember
1: where
0: this.
1: we would read the news, and then suddenly there'd be a little thing in the autocue saying ad lib chat 5 minutes.
0: Yeah.
1: And it would come at us out of the blue, and we'd have to turn to one another and come up with something and chat for a few minutes. I mean, it makes the hair stand on the back of your neck just thinking about it.
0: But it's a contradiction in terms, isn't it? Because you can't kind of make it happen, It has to be organic, and you want to chat when you want to chat,
1: exactly,
0: as we're doing now.
1: Exactly.
0: I think the other thing is that under the rules of impartiality, you are constrained.
1: Yes.
0: Because we all, don't we, even as news professionals, years and years, thousands, millions of hours and minutes behind us, you know, you have thoughts about things. You read a story and you think, you know, they're a load of old rubbish, or, you know, or you're interviewing someone, you think they're lying.
1: Yeah.
0: Now, if you have an ad-lib chat off the back of it, you can't say that. No, but you can't. So, you know, you just say, that was terribly interesting, don't you?
1: Yeah.
0: And did you, like me, I remember that, you know, you think, oh, we'll have to have a chat about this. You start reading up random things to kind of throw out there, which...
1: I mean, I think, Dermot, it happened organically anyway. And I get what they were trying to do.
0: Well, we started ignoring that, and then, and then just having a chat when you had a chat.
1: And you're up at whatever in the morning, and it's 3.5 hours of live broadcasting. There has to be trust and respect, isn't there? Because you can't throw something out if the other person is going to
0: drop it. It's a trapeze act, isn't it? You know, you're throwing someone across the empty void. And they have to catch you.
1: I'll catch you,
0: with no safety net. Yeah. Well, you did all the time. I mean,
1: you too.
0: The thing is, it was complimentary. I mean, and it is, you know, those good double acts, and, you know, there were far, far better ones involved than me. But, you know, they have to be aware that, you know, they might have to jump in. You can't just switch off. If you're doing an interview, I can't entirely switch off and prepare for the next one. You've got to listen, because you are, to the audience, part of the team. The team are presenting, not individuals.
1: I think that's a really good point as well, because what that says to me is that the audience need to see generosity in that team, that it's not just about you. Mm. You know, and you instantly said far better ones than me, which I don't think is the case at all. But I do think there's something about you are never bigger than the programme, that it's an honour to be there, that people are inviting you into their homes first thing in the morning, and you have a responsibility to hold that well and to show that you can engage with all your colleagues, you know, behind the camera as well as in front of the camera, that it is an enormous team. So my husband, who was a producer for a long time, and I was a producer for a long time, used to say, producers work hard to make you look good. And you might be in the front of the camera, but all this really hard work goes on at the back, people who've been up all night putting the show together. So you have a responsibility to them, don't you? To do it justice.
2: Yeah, and
1: to show that generosity. Mm. And I think you are a very generous presenter.
0: Well, listen, you're very generous to come here and say things like that. You are far bigger than this little programme. and it's our honour to have you here. I like to kind of delve into the background, you know, what... Mm-hmm. motivated our guests to, you know, to get into this world of news and survive there for so long. Interesting fact about you, which I remember you telling me, you know, those couple of decades ago when we shared that sofa, was, I mean, you are Siân Williams from Wales, but not born in Wales, but you were, what was it? You tell me the fact, the first member of your family not to be born in Wales for how long? I mean, it was a long time.
1: Well, it was since records began.
0: Time immemorial.
1: Which is hundreds and hundreds of years, basically. Yeah. I did this program, which is a bit like Who Do You Think You Are? Based in Wales, where you go back and explore your heritage and your background and your DNA. And it was lovely, actually. Yeah. It was just after my mum had died. We were still working together, actually. Mm-hmm. You may not remember, but this was 2006.
0: Yeah,
1: I just had a baby girl, so my fourth child. Mm-hmm. My mum had died a few months later, so she had seen her. But we were all in a bit of a, my dad and my brothers, I've got twin brothers, we were all in a, you know, reeling because she was 70, which then was like, oh, 70, that sounds, it was really hard, but 70 seemed a long way away, and of course it's not. My mum died, I had a new baby, my dad and my brothers and I were in bits. And this program idea came out of the blue from Wales. Would we go up there and explore our heritage? So we all went up. And it turned out that nobody had left Wales before me. Well, nobody had been born outside Wales before me. So I was the first to let the side down. Everybody else had been born in Wales.
0: And most of them had stayed. As if you had a choice.
1: I know. As if I had a choice. My mum was working at St. Mary's in Paddington in London as an intensive care nurse. She was trained to be a nurse. And that is where she had me. And my dad was working on Fleet Street as a journalist. Mm-hmm. So they always intended to go back. And then that's where I was born. So I'm Welsh in my DNA, I think, but I'm always a bit apologetic about being born in London.
0: I think it was Wellington who said, who was born in Ireland, as I believe. Historians out there, if I'm getting this wrong, do correct me. But he said, when accused of being Irish, I mean, he should have been proud of it. He said, just because you're born in a stable doesn't make you a horse. Which, you know, kind of sums it. He said, just because you're born in a stable doesn't make you a horse. Which, you know,

0: come from a poorer background, and my dad did come from that background. And my mum, who's posh Welsh, spoke English. My dad, who was not posh, spoke Welsh. So he only learnt English when he was 12. And he was absolutely, he was passionately Welsh, my dad. And so we used to go up there at least three times a year, spend all our holidays there because it was, you know, lovely and by the coast and quite cheap, I guess, to drop us off at my granny's. it was a lovely time. And I feel like that's in my bones, really. The language is in my bones. I remember my one side of my family, my nine and tide, which means grandma and granddad in North Wales, they would speak Welsh about me to each other, and I would just hear my name mentioned, and I'd be trying to work out what it was they were saying. But yeah, there's just something there, and I can't explain it. It's just in. I mean, okay, you understand this. You're Irish.
1: Yeah.
0: You know that there is something in your blood, something in your veins that sings when you hear an accent that is really familiar to you.
1: Mm. You mentioned that your dad was a journalist. So, you know, with some of my guests, it's, oh, well, how on earth did you get interested in news? Was it quite natural for you there? Was it being discussed? Was news, were current affairs being discussed around the breakfast table all the time, ideas? Was it because of your dad that you thought, I quite like this career?
0: It seemed quite an exciting career to be part of. Mm. But also, I think all of us in the family were exposed to news all the time.
1: Yeah.
0: So the radio was always on. We had all the newspapers. Yes, when we were together, my dad used to work nights. And, when you're working on newspapers and things, the hours are very strange. But when he was there, we used to talk about news a lot. And it felt really
1: from
0: natural.
1: From what age?
0: Very young.
1: Do you remember any of the big events that your dad might have covered? Go on then.
0: Well, my dad took me up to Downing Street to see if we could see Harold Wilson. When would that have been?
1: Harold Wilson was, Prime Minister twice in the 60s and then again from 1974.
0: Yeah.
1: And then he only lasted 2 years before he handed over to Jim Callaghan, 74 to 76.
0: Good knowledge.
1: Yeah.
0: He took me up to see Harold Wilson, who waved at me on the steps at, well, that's what I thought as a young girl. But there were lots of things.
1: Wow.
0: I tell you what, when the phone used to ring in our house, and of course, in the olden days, it was just one of those old phones that you couldn't walk around with it, could you, Dermot?
1: It was attached to the wall.
0: Yeah.
1: Was it one of the newfangled ones, a trim phone?
0: No, it was one of these. Yeah. And when the phone used to ring in our house with a deafening sound, me and the boys, our stomachs used to lurch a bit because we knew that we would lose Dad for however long, because he'd have to go out and do the story, whatever the story was. So there was always a sense growing up, I think, that Dad was on a story, preparing for a story, or coming back from a story. And he was a producer, so he went from writing on newspapers. He worked for the Telegraph, the Observer, the Mail before it was the Mail, the Mirror. So he worked on a lot. Mm. And then he went into radio production. Thankfully, we didn't see one, because he worked for the BBC and I worked for the BBC. And I thought, well, I don't want anyone to accuse me of nepotism here. So I said, you are telling no one that I'm going to apply for a BBC job. And in fairness, he didn't. He was a very honest man. And we did not cross paths. He was in news. I was in current affairs.
1: Yeah.
0: We didn't cross paths at all. I mean, it was just, I stuck to that. I thought, I am not going to see my dad. I'm not going to mention that we're related. He's not going to mention. So nobody knew.
1: Just talk about that. I mean, your path into the BBC.
0: Yeah.
1: Just quickly, how did you kind of get trained up? How did you come across their radar?
0: Yeah.
1: Did you get in on a trainee scheme or did you go straight into a job?
0: Yeah. So growing up with that sense of the excitement of news and the importance of story and the importance of storytelling, that was really in there from the beginning. And I couldn't think of anything else I wanted to do.
1: Couldn't get a real job.
0: I couldn't get a real job. And actually, at school, they told me I'd be a very good secretary, but that I probably wouldn't make a very good journalist. And I might have made a good secretary. Yeah. I think not. anyway, so I thought I do want to be a journalist. I applied to the

0: BBC to a training scheme, local radio training scheme. And I applied for a newspaper training scheme, the Thompson training scheme. And I got interviews for both. And I got offered positions, which were felt really unusual for me because I went to a polytechnic. I didn't go to a university. And in those days, polys were thought as much inferior to universities. And even when I was studying at the poly, they were saying to me, no, journalism isn't for you. You know, you're setting your sights too high. Mm. But I was lucky. So I applied to the BBC. I got the Thompson training scheme. I decided to go to the BBC one and to get as far away from where I grew up, which was Eastbourne on the southeast coast, as possible. I didn't go to Scotland, but I did go north. I went to Liverpool, Manchester, Sheffield, Leeds. Wow. So I worked as a reporter and a producer in those.
1: But I mean, it is a great, those are great schemes, aren't they? They just expose you to so much quite early and test you out. Were you doing everything, I guess? Were you reporting, producing?
0: Yeah.
1: The whole gamut?
0: Yeah. Reporting, producing. What else was I doing? And as soon as I arrived in Liverpool, which was my first detachment, which is where I really wanted to go, there were the strikes. There was militant tendency with Derek Hatton, who was running Liverpool City Council. There was Neil Kinnock, you know, with that sort of talking about Derek Hatton and the taxi cabs.
1: The grotesque obscenities.
0: Exactly. Yeah. Going around handing out P45s to workers. You really felt like, there's so much news here. It's so exciting. Such an exciting place to
1: learn. Were you given free rein? I mean, I suppose they don't have even then, they didn't have a lot of people around. If you're a reporter, you're a reporter. It doesn't matter that, you know, you're this young woman who's still wet behind the ears.
0: Yeah. Oh, Dermot, I remember. So I had no idea about what to expect. And I remember saying to Mum, so my first job is in Liverpool and I'm going as a reporter. And she said, we'll take you out to... we'll take you out to a supermarket. We'll take you out to, where did she take me? Anyway, it doesn't matter. We'll take you out to a clothes shop and we'll buy you a suit because it's a grown-up job. Mm. And I got a little tweed skirt suit with a little pair of heels because I thought, well, I'm a grown-up now and this is what grown-ups wear. And I was in my first day in the Liverpool newsroom. You know, I open the door and the air is heavy with cigarette smoke. The noise is deafening with typewriters. There are people screaming and shouting. It's a very male newsroom, swearing and, I mean, all sorts going on. And in I totter in my little pencil skirt and my big shoulder pads and my suit. And I was so out of place. I felt so stupid. And of course, the one thing you learn very quickly as a reporter is you never wear high shoes. You wear flat shoes, you wear trousers, because when something happens, you need to run. You know? So, yeah, they pulled me up short.
1: Quick learner.
0: You have to be in it. There's no space for niceties.
1: Now, and do you remember any of the stories you covered? I mean, you mentioned the ones in Liverpool, but, you know, anything stand out? Did you get anything that kind of defined you, made you stand out?
0: I think the one story that stands out for me in Liverpool was the Hillsborough disaster, Hillsborough Stadium disaster, which killed more than 70 people, as we know, and it was ghastly. So Liverpool were playing Sheffield Wednesday at Sheffield's home ground, and too many people were let in the Leppings Lane end without their tickets being checked properly. And it was terraces and there was a surge and people were pressed up against them.
1: They had those fences, had you know, because fences of the hooliganism of the previous decades, particularly
0: exactly,
1: the 70s.
0: Exactly. And I was listening to it on my way into work, actually. And I could hear what was happening. And there was confusion at the start because nobody really knew why people were running onto the pitch. They were running onto the pitch to either escape the crush or to get the hoardings from the side of the ground that they could use as temporary stretchers. Mm. And so I ran into the newsroom. Everybody was there. And I think it was the first time that news went 24 hours on a radio station. Mm. Because we had to keep going. And that is, I tell you what, that felt like one of the most important jobs the most responsible job I've had in my career, which is you are embedded within the community. By then, I'd lived there for a few years. You have to tell that story honestly and accurately and with sensitivity and compassion.
1: But you understood that. You got that. I mean, well, it shows you're kind of journalistic chops, your bones, you know, you understood that process and the enormity. I mean, heavens, you know, it still resonates now.
0: Of course it does. Yeah, yeah. You say that I understood it, and I don't think I properly grasped how huge it was, because you're working minute to minute. And because you're thrown into circumstances where, you know, I was 21, 22, where I'm suddenly interviewing someone who is in profound grief and distress and confused and traumatized and trying to get their story, understand their story, and then hold it and put it out on air so that other people can try to get a grip on what's going on and to understand what's going on. And that was like holding the most fragile vase. That was huge, that responsibility. Mm. And I think that is when I clocked what the job really was. You know, it's not about excitement. It is about accurate, compassionate, thoughtful storytelling. And helping people use their voice and getting that story out to others. Because the way into an issue is always through the personal story. So it's important we hear those. And we're the ones that curate them. Mm. And that felt
1: huge. That's all the conduit for them.
0: Yeah.
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1: You then, I mean, later on, after you established yourself as a reporter, you became one of the, I think you must have been one of the youngest editors ever of, you know, one of the most prestigious national network radio programs, The World at One. How did that happen? How did you cross that divide? Because there is a kind of divide between reporting, producing and editing.
0: So I was one of the output editors. It took a time to get there, I felt. But yeah, I was young.
1: Yeah. It was the early 90s, wasn't it?
0: Oh. Yes, it was early 90s.
1: Yeah.
0: Yeah, 1990.
1: Wow.
0: I started in Radio 4, 1991. Big stories then, of course. We had the, you know, the Bosnian War. We had, I mean, the huge
1: Gulf War as
0: the Gulf War. It was, yeah, massive. Yeah, again, a big responsibility. And that feeling, you know, you and I talked about imposter syndrome a little bit earlier, didn't we? Always feeling, even now, Dermot, how old are we both? Even now, there's the sense of, how am I here? What gives me the right to have this voice or to carry other people's voices or to do what I'm doing? And I felt that then, and I probably still feel that now.
1: But then the big stories, as you say, well, you know, when they engulf you,
0: they just
1: you
0: carry
1: just get
0: you.
1: On with it.
0: You just get on. It's like when the red light's on, you know, there's no time to be thinking about you in it. You just have to do the job. And that's, I think that's, if you're particularly, I didn't intend to become a presenter. I liked being behind the screens. I like being away.
1: Well, how did you get that? How did you get that job? I mean, editor, you're choosing the stories. You're choosing how they're treated as well.
0: On a day-to-day basis, there was an overall sort of, yeah, an overall editor, yeah, of The World at 1 and PM and The World This Weekend. But you are choosing the stories. And that when you're drawing up that running order, I remember saying to my overall editor, who was going away for the weekend and left me in charge of The World This Weekend for the first time. And this was 45 minutes of news and comment, yeah, from Britain and around the world with the voices that I had grown up listening to. So Gordon Clough,
1: wow,
0: for example,
1: yeah,
0: and Jim Nocte, oh, and the wonderful, wonderful Nick Clark, who's no longer with,
1: yes,
0: us, who I worked with for a very long time. Fantastic broadcaster. But these are people I idolized. And all of a sudden, I'm the one asking them, because you never tell these presenters what to do. You ask them nicely if they could wrap up the interview or ask another question. But you are also drawing up this running order. And I said to my overall editor, who was going away for the weekend, I'm planning to lead on this. And he just sent me two words back, which was, brave choice. Brave choice.
1: Might as well said, on your own head, be
0: I
1: it.
0: Know, exactly. But that was very freeing. What,
1: yeah,
0: he was saying is, there's a reason I've given you this. Just do it.
1: Well, the other thing I need to get on to, as we have such a lovely time discussing, you know, those the journalistic years, is then a change of direction, mm, in recent years for you, hence the doctor.
0: Yes.
1: Psychology, you know, why and what and how? And just tell me, was that then, you know, I parked the Hillsborough thought and, mm, your experience of that.
0: Mm.
1: Was part of that, you know, human experience and seeing mental anguish in so many different ways. And we didn't talk about so many of the, you know, the really, really big stories you covered involving human misery, tsunamis,
0: yeah,
1: earthquakes.
0: Yep.
1: You were there.
0: Yeah.
1: Was that informing your kind of career choice as well in terms of, you know, how you could help out?
0: Yes, yes, without a doubt.
1: Hmm.
0: Because I think from that early learning, how do I hold this story well and respect the person behind it? Every single time I went to a story, whether it was a, you know, the Ladbroke Grove rail crash, or as you say, the tsunami or the Pakistan earthquake, or wherever you went, you were holding people's fragility. And I didn't think that I had enough psychological understanding, perhaps, or wanted more psychological understanding. So I really felt that I was giving as good as I possibly could to them. So I trained to be a trauma assessor at the BBC. And then a few things happened and I thought, I need to know more. So I did a master's about 10, 15 years ago, science master's in psychology, to understand neuropsychology, how the brain works, how it manifests in our body and behaviour, understand trauma. And I published some academic papers on that, how trauma affects us. And then I thought I'd like to do a doctorate. Because it's that sort of, the more you know, the less you know. But it's fascinating.
1: Charlotte, sounds to me like you're in a very happy place. You've hit the sweet spot. And it's certainly a sweet spot for us here on Legends of News.
0: Oh.
1: We're out of time. Lovely to see you again. And we will see you again, I hope, on Legends of News. Do come back and let's talk about, I suppose, you know, the another 4 or 5 hours worth of, at least,
0: yeah,
1: if anyone could stand it.
0: It's been such a joy. Thank you very, you had me with Legends of News, because I thought my imposter syndrome was right there with that. But it's been such a joy catching up with you again. It really has.
1: And we will continue to do so.
0: Yeah.
1: Sian, thank you very much indeed.
0: My pleasure.
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9: जब आप अपनी कम्युनिटी में घर में लगने वाली आग, कार एक्सीडेंट या किसी और इमरजेंसी के तबाह कुन नताइज के बारे में सुनते हैं तो आप जरूर सोचते होंगे कि काश आप इससे बचने के लिए कुछ कर सकते। बतौर एक फायर 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
1: Good morning, everyone. 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This is Café Awaz with me, your host Ali, here with you until 11 o'clock. A very good morning to you guys and welcome to the show. Do get in touch with me here in the studio. As usual, the number is 023-8198-0072. That's 023-8198-0072. You can WhatsApp the studio on 077-8469-1440. That's 077-8469-1440. And you can WhatsApp the studio there as well. It'd be great to hear from you guys. Awaz FM Community Radio. This is Café Awaz with me, your host Ellie, here with you until 11 o'clock. A very good morning to you guys. Okay, let's kickstart the show today with this beautiful track by Rahul Bhatia. It's Naughty Balam. Enjoy this track, and I'll see you straight back after this.
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I love them. I hope you guys enjoy that track. 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That was Naughty Bellum starting you off on the Cafe Awaz show today. Hope you guys enjoyed that. And do get in touch with me, 023-8198-0072. That's 023-8198-0072. You can WhatsApp the studio on 077-84-691-440. 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Coming up around about half past the hour is the Blast from the Past, so now's the time to give us a call or send me in a message if you want your choice of the Blast from the Past, and I will play your choice of the Blast from the Past if I can find it. Hopefully I should be able to find it. We've got a full khazana here in the studio, so it'll be hopefully I'll be able to find it as well. So do drop me a message there for your choice of Blast from the Past. The Awaz FM Community Radio, this is Cafe Awaz with me, your host Ali, here with you until 11 o'clock. A very good morning to you guys. Let's take you straight away to the next track, and this is G Noor on the lyrics with Sone Sone. Enjoy this track, and I'll see you straight back after this.

Nur there on the lyrics with Sunne Sunne Karnanu Lede Bariya. I hope you guys enjoy that track. It's Awaz FM Community Radio. This is Cafe Awaz with me, your host Ali, here with you until 11 o'clock. A very good morning to you guys. If you have just joined us, welcome to the show. Get in touch with me as usual. The number for the studio is 023-8198-0072. Should have it on speed dial right now. That's 023-8198-0072. Put it on your speed dial. And while you're there, put the speed dial to 077-8469-140. That's the number for the WhatsApp, and you can always send us a message or a recorded message on the WhatsApp number as well. Be great to hear from you guys. Awaz FM Community Radio, this is Cafe Awaz with me, your host Ellie. Let's take you right away to the next track. And what have I got for you lined up? Let's go for this one. This is Kadiha Kadina, singer on the lyrics. Enjoy this track. I love this one. It's such a great track. Enjoy it, and I'll see you straight back after this.

0: Kadina, Kadina, baby, Adana Karo. Sing on the lyrics there. I hope you guys enjoy that track. Beautiful. Really, really love that track. It's great. It's great. I was on Community Radio. This is Cafe Awaz with me, your host, Ali, here with you until 11 o'clock. A very good morning to you guys. If you have just joined us, welcome to the show. To get in touch with me here in the studio on 023-8198-0072. That's 023-8198-0072. 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This is Cafe Awaz. Okay, a couple of you have been texting me in, and last week and asking for a song that I played way back, I think probably the early part of this year, maybe January, February time, I think. Maybe I played it. I'm not quite sure when I did play it, but looking back on the track list, I think it was around about that time that I played it. And this is the time when three great legends came together doing the Indian version of Britain's Got Talent. So India's Got Talent, and they came together and they were the judges on the show. And during the show, this person sang the song Maskalandar, and they didn't like it. The judges didn't like it, and they said no, that song needs to be in such a powerful way that you get lost in it. And so the host of the show asked the legend, in this case Runa Leela, and said, well, how do you sing it? And this was their reply. Enjoy.
1: Actually, ये जो गाना इन्होंने गाया है, इसका एक और version है.
2: जी.
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0: Pakistan, Bangladesh, Asha Bhosle ji, Abida Parveen ji, Runa Laila ji. We are so proud to have you here on Surkshetra. Thank you, Captain Atif. This was a very epic moment.
1: It certainly was a very epic moment. And for a song like that, it really, really does take three legends to get it to the intensity that it was in that clip there. Hope you guys enjoyed that. And thank you so much for requesting that. That was Runa Laila, Abida Parveen and Asha Bhosle. They sing together for the first time ever singing the Madam Maskalandar. Hope you guys enjoyed that track. Let's take him forward now to some more tracks. This is Cafe World with me, your host Ali, here with you until 11 o'clock. A very good morning to you guys. If you have just joined us, welcome to the show. The number, as always, to get in touch with me and leave a message is 0238198072. That's 0238198072. You can leave a message on option 4, or you can drop me a message on the WhatsApp 0778469140. That's 0778469140. And if you have a song request for the Blast from the Past today, then drop me a message there as well. Okay, let's take you to the next track. And I just love these new singers is the hip hop. I love this one. It's the Young Stunners with Asli Hair. Enjoy this track, and I'll see you straight back after this.

The young son is there with Asli Hai. The hip-hop trend continues in Asia, in India, Pakistan, Bangladesh. The hip-hop track continues and the songs are getting more and more in the mainstream. Hope you guys enjoyed that track. It's Awaz FM Community Radio. This is Cafe Awaz with me, your host Ali, here with you until 11 o'clock. A very good morning to you guys. If you have just joined us, welcome to the show. Get in touch with me here in the studio on 023-8198-0072. That's 023-8198-0072. You can WhatsApp the studio on 07784-691-440. Okay, if you would like a track from the Blast from the Past, then do drop me a message on the WhatsApp 07784-691-440, or you can leave me a message on the machine 023-8198-0072, option 4, to record your message there. Okay, a couple more tracks before we go to the Blast from the Past, and this one is who is this one? This one is Haji Bilkul Pyar Karenge, of course. Who else?

fire. Beautiful track there, Hanji Bilkul Pyar Karenge. Hope you guys enjoy that track. And that one I have been told is by Kasa Ala Chahar, who was the singer in that song featuring Ruba Khan. Hope you guys enjoy that track. It's the Waz of N Community Radio. This is Cafe Waz with me, your host Ali, here with you until 11 o'clock. A very good morning to you guys. If you have just joined us, welcome to the show. Get in touch with me here in the studio on 023-8198-0072. That's 023-8198-0072. Got a couple more new tracks for you lined up after the blast from the past. And so without further ado, let's take you to the blast from the past. And today's blast from the past takes us back to where does it take us back to? 1997 is the year that we're going to go back to. And this one is from the 1997 movie Mohabbat. And how many of you remember this track? Oh baby, don't break my heart. Enjoy this track, and I'll see you straight back after this.

Brings us back to 1997, that one from the movie Mohabbat, Oh Baby Don't Break My Heart. That was how it was then, the mixture between English and Desi music, it was going that way, and they were quite popular in their days as well. So that was from the movie Mohabbat, taking us back to 1997 with Oh Baby Don't Break My Heart, and that was our blast from the past for today. Hope you guys enjoyed that track. It's the Wazza Bank Community Radio. This is Cafe Waz with me, your host Ali, here with you until 11 o'clock. A very good morning to you guys. If you have just joined us, welcome to the show. Get in touch with me here in the studio on 0238198072. That's 0238198072. Okay, let's take you to the next track, and let's head over to Pakistan, and we will meet up with Tariq Shial and Dil Na Taroor Samala. Enjoy this track, and I'll see you straight back after this.

That's the latest Saraiki music. I think it is Tarik Shal on the lyrics with Dilna Taroor Sambula. I hope you guys enjoyed that track. It's Awaz FM Community Radio. This is Cafe Awaz with me, your host Ali, here with you until 11 o'clock. A very good morning to you guys. If you have just joined us, welcome to the show. Get in touch with me here in the studio on 0238198072. That's 0238198072. You can WhatsApp the studio on 0778469140. Okay, let's stay with Pakistan and take you to the next track, and this one is a 440. Okay, let's stay with Pakistan and take you to the next track, and this one is a

A bit of a classic there, I thought I'd bring you with Jawad Ahmed and Uchiyama Jajamwali. Hope you guys enjoyed that track. Awaz FM Community Radio, this is Cafe Awaz with me, your host Ali, here with you until 11 o'clock. A very good morning to you guys. If you have just joined us, welcome to the show. The number, as always, to get in touch with me is 023-8198-0072. That's 023-8198-0072. Okay, I did say to you earlier on that I got a couple of new tracks for you,

Dishan Khan there on the lyrics with Tumira Sanam. I hope you guys enjoyed that track. Another new singer, that one, Dishan Khan, and with a great, brilliant voice there of Dishan Khan and Tumira Sanam. Hope you guys enjoyed that track. It's Awaaz of Community Radio. This is Cafe Awaaz with me, your host Ali, here with you until 11 o'clock. A very good morning to you guys. If you have just joined us, welcome to the show. Let's take you on to the next track that I got lined up for you. Another new one, and this one is Gori Gori with Yara. Enjoy this track, and I'll see you straight back after this.

song about friendship and dosti there. Yara, I hope you guys enjoyed that track. It's a beautiful track and it's a very senti type song. Hope you guys enjoyed it. It's Awaz FM Community Radio. This is Cafe Awaz with me, your host Ali, here with you until 11 o'clock, which means sadly, guys, it is time for me to say bye-bye to you guys. Hope you guys have enjoyed today's show as much as I have enjoyed presenting it for you. And as always, I say, do give us a call on 023-81-980072. Press option 4 to leave your message and I will play your message and your song request in there as well. And I love a bit of feedback as well, so do give me some feedback as well on the show. And also if you have a blast from the past request for future programs, then do give us a call, 023-81-980072. That's 023-81-980072. Okay guys, it is sadly time for me to say bye-bye. Hope you guys have enjoyed the show. I'm gonna love you and leave you with this next track, Sahil Khanda on the lyrics with Zara. Zara, that's the Zara fashion. And I hope you guys enjoy this track. It's a brilliant track. And yeah, I liked it. Until next time, take care. Bye-bye. Look after yourself. Stay safe. And I'll see you again soon.

0: 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We ask which is the best way to reach them. 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Overwhelming evidence that for the motorist, radio is the route that's right.
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Good morning and welcome to Kinare Kinare. My name is Rahi Benz and you have my company until 1 o'clock this afternoon. Before we go any further, let me say a huge thank you to Ali Sahib, who has been entertaining you with lovely music and galbat since 9:30 this morning in his show Cafe Awaz. And now it's my turn to sit in this hot seat and entertain you for the next 2 hours. What's going to happen in Kinare Kinare today, I'll tell you a little bit later. But first of all, let us start with a lovely romantic song just to cheer you up. Pyar hona chahida, janab hona chahida. Zindagi ch pyar behisab hona chahida. Enjoy. Pyar

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0: This is Kinare Kinare and my name is Rahi Baines. Kinare Kinare comes to you every Tuesday morning from 11 o'clock in the morning until 1 o'clock in the afternoon. Now this is what's going to happen in Kinare Kinare for the rest of the show. There will be a biography of a Bollywood actor, birthday bash where I will announce the names of all my Facebook friends. There will be Kaam Ki Baatein and funny poems and skits and Zara Hatke, where I play an off-the-beaten-track piece of music or musical item. And there's plenty more. So first of all, let's listen to some chutkle, some funny stories from Kapil Sharma. Today he's going to tell us how husbands and wives quarrel. Enjoy this.
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0: This is Awaz FM and you're listening to Kinare Kinare with Rahi Baines, and you have my company until 1 o'clock this afternoon. Now let's listen to another romantic song, Koi Na Koi Chahiye, Pyar Karne Wala. The singer is Vinod Rathore, who is singing from the film Diwana, which was released in 1992. The music is by Nadeem Shravan and Sameer wrote the lyrics for it. And on the big screen, we saw Shahrukh Khan doing the lip sync. Enjoy this masti bhara romantic gana.

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0: Let's listen to one more song sung by Anuradha Podwal and Udit Narayan before we go on to our segment called Zara Hatke. Off the beaten track, where I play you some unusual piece of music. So, here is a duet sung by Anuradha Podwal and Udit Narayan from the film Dil, which was released in 1990. The music is by Anand Miland, and Sameer wrote the lyrics for it. And on the big screen, we saw Madhuri Dixit and Amir Khan doing the lip sync. Enjoy this another romantic song.

0: If you see somebody showing any of the signs of a stroke, you don't have to think about it. You just dial 999. Use the FAST test. F, face. 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A, arms. 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
2: You're listening to Awaaz FM, and this show is called Kinare Kinare, and my name is Rahi Baines, and you are my company until 1 o'clock this afternoon. And now it's time for Zara Hatke, Off the Beaten Track. And today, I have selected a song for you to listen to, sung by a 12-year-old Pekosa. And the song is Chala Jata Hoon Main Apni Dhun Mein. And the amazing thing here is the yodeling. Listen to the yodeling done by this 12-year-old artist.

0: Our chosen artist was Picosa, 12-year-old girl singing Chala Jata Hoon Main Apni Dhun. Let's listen to one more filmy song and then we'll have a Bollywood biography. Ishq, ishq, ishq, zamane mein jo karte hain. Asha Bhonsle and Kishore Kumar are singing from the film Ishq, ishq, ishq, which was released in 1974. The music is by R.D. Burman and Anand Bakshi wrote the lyrics for it. Enjoy yet another romantic song.
1: Ishq, ishq, ishq, zaman.

0: 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And if you have a smartphone, then you can download the Awaaz FM app. Now it's time for the Bollywood biography, and the biography I've selected for you to listen to is that of Neelam Kathori. 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
1: That was the biography of Bollywood actress Neelam Kothari. Around 12 o'clock, we'll have the birthday bash. That is, when I read out the names of all my Facebook friends who had their birthdays in the last 7 days. But before that, let's listen to Lata Mangeshkar and Kishore Kumar singing from the film Jaise Ko Taisa, which was released in 1973. Ab ke saavan mein ji dare. The music is by R.D. Burman and Anand Bakshi wrote the lyrics for it. Here is another romantic song for you to enjoy.

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1: 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I am Rahi Baines. Kinare Kinare comes to you here on Hours FM every Tuesday from 11 o'clock in the morning until 1 o'clock in the afternoon. Now it's time for the Birthday Bash. Birthday Bash is whereby I mention the names of all my Facebook friends who had their birthdays in the last 7 days since last Wednesday. Last Wednesday was the birthday of Sarjeet Toor, who turned 61 and lives in Milton Keynes, G. Roth, who turned 45 and lives in Southampton, Jagjit Singh Sondh, who turned 77 and lives in Nuneaton, Asif Raza, who turned 66, Pooja Sidhu, who lives in Southampton, Kalwant Main, who turned 77 and lives in London, and Gurcharan Rupra, who lives in Nairobi. On Thursday was the birthday of Sukhdev Komal, who turned 69 and lives in London, Saurabh Banerjee, who lives in London as well, Chris Gopal, who lives in London also, and here is somebody else who also lives in London, that is Sokha Man, who turned 59, Tahir Hussain Khan, who turned 48 and lives in Mumbai, Pali Chima, who turned 69 and lives in London, Prithpal Singh, who turned 43 and lives in Bedford, Paula Baines, who lives in Leamington Spa, and Paula is my niece, and Sanjeet Baines, who lives in Holland. On Friday was the birthday of Neeru Chopra, who lives in London, Deshveen Kaur Mangat, who turned 55 and lives in Egham, Rajesh Sevak, who turned 47 and lives in Bhuj, Faizan Hamid, who turned 28 and lives in Slough, Kelly Kalyan, who turned 71 and lives in London, Navita Kaler Longoni, who turned 42 and lives in Vakello in Switzerland, Jeevan Singh Dadiala, who turned 79 and lives in Mississauga, Ontario, and Ricky Lobo, who turned 65. On Saturday was the birthday of Yaqub Malik, who turned 76, Parminder Singh Bhamra, who turned 64 and lives in London, Harbinder Singh HS. On Sunday was the birthday of Surjeet Seera, Sandeep Virdi, who lives in London, and Farah Kay, who also lives in London. On Monday was the birthday of Yasmin Jeffries, who turned 59 and lives in Brighton. Today, Tuesday, two of you have your birthdays today. Harbir Kaur, who lives in London, and Sam Bakshi, who turned 77, also lives in London. Well, let's all clear our throats and sing them all our favorite happy birthday song. Are you ready? Here we go.

Party Nu Chaliye was sung by Jin and Sheetal. This is Awaz FM and you're listening to Kinare Kinare. My name is Rahi Baines. Kinare Kinare can be heard every Tuesday here on Awaz FM from 11 until 1 o'clock in the afternoon. 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Now let's listen to Amit Kumar and Asha Bhonsle singing from the film Jawani, which was released in 1984. Tu Rootha, To Main Ro Dungi Sanam. The music is by R.D. Burman and Gulshan Bawra wrote the lyrics for it.

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0: This is Awaz FM and you're listening to Kinare Kinare with Rahi Baines. Now, let's listen to a duet by Alka Yagnik and Udhat Narayan. And after this, we'll have Name the Film. Film ka naam kya hai? And in that segment of my show, I play you the title music of a film and all you have to do is name the film. I'll give you some clues as well to help you along the way. But remember that main clues are in the music itself. So that's going to happen in a few minutes. But before that, here is the duet I promised you. Chudi Baji Hai Kahin Doon. The name of the film is Yes Boss, which was released in 1997. The music is by Jatin Lalit and Javed Akhtar wrote the lyrics for it. And this song was picturized on Shah Rukh Khan and Juhi Chawla. Enjoy yet another romantic song, Pyar Bhara Geet.

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0: Good afternoon, if you have just started listening to Kinare Kinare. My name is Rahi Baines and this is Awaz FM. Name the film. Film ka naam kya hai? Now, in this segment of my show, I'm going to play to you the title music of a film because I strongly believe that music composers in Bollywood and elsewhere take a lot of trouble and they really go to town when composing the title music of a film, and we only hear it once, that is either at the beginning of the film or right at the end, and that's it. The media doesn't play that. So let's see if you can recognize the name of the film by listening to this title music. I'll give you the answer later because this is just for fun. Now here are some of the clues which might help you. This film was released in 1990 and the music is by Anand Milan. The main cast of the film was Amir Khan, Madhuri Dixit, Anupam Kher and Saeed Jaffrey. Now here is some added information which might help you. This film was remade in Telugu in 1993 under the title of Toli Madhu, and it was remade in Bengali in Bangladeshi in 1996 under the title Amar Ghor Amar Bahishto, and the film was also remade in Kannada as Shivranjani. So these are the clues, and here is the title music.

Did you recognize the name of the film from the music? I gave you some, you know, very, very easy clues as well. I'll give you the answer after playing one more song. So here is a duet sung by Asha Bhosle and Kishore Kumar from the film Jawani Diwani, which was released in 1972. Jaane jaan dhoondta phir raha hoon tumhe raat din. The music is by R.D. Burman and Anand Bakshi wrote the words for it. And this song was picturized on Ranbir Kapoor and Jaya Bhadri. Enjoy this happy romantic song.

0: Asha Bhosle and Kishore Kumar were singing from the film Jawani Diwani. Did you work out the name of the film? Remember, the film was released in 1990 and Anand Milan wrote the music for it. And the main cast of the film was Amir Khan, Madhuri Dixit, Anupam Kher and Saeed Jaffrey. Now here is the answer. The name of the film is Dil. Did you get it right? If you did, then well done, a pat on the shoulder and a huge shabash to you. But if you got it wrong, then never mind. Better luck next time.
1: Shabash. Shabash.

That was Kumar Sanu singing from the film Aashiqui, which was released in 1990. Dil ka alam, main kya bataun tujhe. The music was by Nadeem Shravan and Sameer wrote the lyrics for it. This is Awaaz FM and you're listening to Kinare Kinare. My name is Rahi Baines. Now this is what's going to happen during the rest of the day. At 1 o'clock, there will be the community hour and the health show. From 2 until 4, Khalid Farooq will present Jhankar. And from 4 to 6, Chris Ryder will present his Drive Time show. And last program this evening will be from 6 until 8:30, presented by Ali, and he's going to present the Qawwali show. This is what's going to happen for the rest of today. This is Awaaz FM, and you're listening to Kinare Kinare with Rahi Baines. Now, let's listen to a beautiful song sung by Seema Sargam. Zindagi mein ek pal bhi chain aaye na.

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2: This is Awaz FM, and you're listening to Kinare Kinare. My name is Rahi Baines. In about 5 minutes' time, we'll have Sher o Shayari. And today we'll listen to two shires, two poets, questioning and answering one another. But before that, Khoya Khoya Chand, Khula Aasman. Mohammad Rafi is going to sing from the film Kala Bazaar, which was released in 1960. The music is by S.D. Burman, and Shalindra wrote the lyrics for it. This song was picturized on Devanand, and Wahida Rahman was also there in the scene. Enjoy this romance was picturized on Devanand, and Wahida Rahman was also there in the scene.

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1: Koya Koya Chand, Khula Asman, Mohammed Rafi was singing from the film Kala Bazaar. Now, let's listen to some sawal jawab, some questions and answers between Vishnu Saxena and Anjum Rehbar.
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2: 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Mana Janab ne pukara nahi, kya mera saath bhi gawara nahi? Kishore Kumar is singing from the film Paying Guest, which was released in 1957. The music once again is by S.D. Burman, and Majru Sultanpuri wrote this particular song. This song was picturized on Devanand, and Nutan was also there in the scene. So enjoy this chhed chhad type of song.

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This song was picturized on Rajesh Khanna and Tanuja was also there in the scene. The music is by R.D. Burman and Majru Sultanpuri once again wrote the lyrics for it. Enjoy this Tareef Bhara romantic song.

Well, it's nearly time for me to love you and leave you. But remember that I'll be back here again next Tuesday at 11 o'clock sharp with Kinnari Kinnari here on Awaaz FM. You enjoy this song sung by Kumar Sanu and Chitra KS, and I'll see you next Tuesday. So until then, look after yourselves and your loved ones, and don't do anything I wouldn't do. Bye!

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0: Good afternoon and welcome to the Community Hour. My name's Ari Fazey and I'm back doing the Community Hour. So we have, again, lots of topics that we'll be talking about. I'd like to also thank the previous show, which was the Canary Show by Ray Bans. And, well, let's start with the Community Hour. So on the Community Hour today, we're going to be talking about HMRC and we will have Ben. Ben, are you there?
1: I am, Arif. Nice to see you.
0: Fantastic. Thank you. It's great that you're back. We've got a lot to talk about with HMRC. We wanted to talk about really self-assessment as well as HMRC app for student summer jobs. And maybe touch a little bit about making tax digital. So if we could start off about self-assessment, if that's okay with you.
1: Of course.
0: Yep. So HM Revenue and Customs is reminding millions of self-assessment taxpayers to prepare for the 2025 to 2026 tax year second payment on account for 31st of July deadline. Customers can set up a monthly or weekly payment plans, and any payments already made via these plans will count towards their next self-assessment tax bill. So, Ben, let's start off. What is self-assessment?
1: Yeah, so self-assessment is the system HMRC use to collect tax from people whose income isn't automatically taxed through an employer. So if you're a pay-as-you-earn employee, so you may have a tax code, and when you get your payslip at the end of the month, you'll see your tax deducted. People who aren't in that position and they're maybe self-employed or have income from other sources, this is the system that HMRC use. But for millions of people in the UK, income doesn't work that way. As I said, through the pay as you earn. If you're self-employed, whether you're a plumber or a freelance writer or market trader, and nobody's automatically deducting that tax from your earnings, then this is the methodology that we use. Now, the process involves registering with HMRC, so completing a registration where you get a unique taxpayer reference, which is your own sort of private number, which gives you the link to your record. You'll then have an obligation to create or complete a return, which you can do online, and then you can also make payments towards that throughout the year, as you said in your introduction there, either monthly or weekly, or if you want to leave it right till the end, you get the opportunity to do it at the end of the year, once your return's in and you know exactly what you owe.
0: Can I just confirm, when you talk about self-assessment and registering for a self-assessment, you get some sort of unique reference code for yourself.
1: That's right.
0: Does that stay with you?
1: It does, yes. So a unique taxpayer reference is a number, and that once you've registered through the portal through a gov.uk website, or you can do it on the HMRC app, that number will stay with you. There are a few circumstances when you may change that. If you become bankrupt, then you would get a new unique taxpayer reference. But in the main, that number will stick with you all the way through your self-assessment process.
0: And well, the reason why I'm asking is that if they have a break, let's say you were self-assessment, and then you started working as an employer, and then you decided to go back to self-assessment, can you use that same reference?
1: You can, yes, exactly that. So you may be, let's use an example of a plumber. You may be a plumber for a certain amount of time, self-employed plumber, 5 or 6 years. You've registered for self-assessment. You've filled in your tax returns for a number of years. You then get to a point where you go and work for a company, maybe still being a plumber, but you're getting your tax deducted at source, no self-employment. So there's no obligation to create, submit a self-assessment tax return. You may do that for a couple of years and then decide to go back to being a self-employed. All you need to do is reopen your self-assessment account using that same unique taxpayer reference, and then you can start the process of submitting your tax returns back to HMRC again. So you can keep that, and it'll stay with you. But it may be dormant for a period of time if you're not using it.
0: Okay, so the UTR is something that's really important to keep to keep hold of. So you did mention some people who need to file the self-assessment, but are there any others? So who does need to file the self-assessments?
1: Yes, so as I said, the most common groups who need to fill in self-assessment are self-employed sole traders, Landlords who receive rental income, company directors with income above £100,000. You may also need to file if you have untaxed interest from savings over a certain amount if you receive income from abroad, or one of the newer indicators to fill in self-assessment is if you are your partner and you receive child income, child benefit, but you're over the threshold, which currently is £60,000 for an individual partner, and you may need to repay that, and you'd be subject to the high income child benefit charge. So that's basically a charge of where if one of the partners in the relationship is over £60,000, for every pound you earn over that, you may lose some of your child benefit, and you can repay that to us through self-assessment. There are other options to repay that, but that is one of the options, is through self-assessment. It's worth knowing that if you're newly self-employed and you need to register, you can't just wait to contact you. You do need to actually do that yourself. So you need to come to us and say, I'm now self-employed. I need to be self-assessment. And I need that unique taxpayer reference. And the GovDataQ website actually has a nice little tool on there. You can plug in all your information, tell them what you're doing, the income you've got, and it'll tell you whether you do need to be self-assessment. So if you're in doubt at all, gov.uk website, as we say a lot on the show, it's a sort of Bible and the place to go. A link on there, do I need to fill in self-assessment? And that'll take you to a sort of a decision tree, shall we say, that'll allow you to identify whether you need to be self-assessment.
0: Fantastic. Okay. So what do people need to, what do people need to pay by the 31st of July then?
1: Yep. So with self-assessment, there's two payment windows that are set in stone by the legislation. So the first one is the 31st of January. So at the end of the tax year, once you have to file by the 31st of January, you will get a calculation. That will tell you what's owed, your balancing charges for that year. So that's for the previous year. On that date, you will also have to make a payment on account, which is half of the liability from the previous year. You will have to pay half that liability up front on the 31st of January. The second payment on account date is the 31st of July. So we're very, very fast approaching now. So whatever you had in the previous tax year, which is your liability, half that you will have to pay as a payment on account for the 31st of July. So it helps to a certain extent in terms of owing everything at once and paying that big lump in the January window. It allows taxpayers to spread the costs across the year in two instalments, one in January, as I said, and one in July. They're called payments on account, and the instalments are half of what's owed. So for example, if your bill last year was £2,000, you have had to pay £1,000 this January for your first payment on account. You'll pay another £1,000 in end of July, and that will then sit against your total liabilities for the current year. So when you fill your final return in January, if it's more than that, then you've already got a nice little lump towards that liability. But if you don't think you're going to be as successful this year, you've not done quite as much in turnover, you've had a slightly slower year, then you might want to reduce those. You can write to us and say, I don't think my turnover is going to be as high this year. My liability is not going to be as much. Can I reduce my payments on account? And that's worth knowing that if you think you're having a slightly quieter year and you're not going to turn over so much, and you may be in a bit more hard financial position, then it's worth coming to us and saying, actually, I don't think my liability is going to be as high. Can I reduce my payments on account? But yeah, the key dates there are the 31st of January and the 31st of July. So we're fast approaching that second payment on account date. So you can, just to let you know, those payments can be made through the HMRC app, which we'll talk about a bit later on, or through gov.uk website. And there's some, you can do a bank transfer, or there's some other payment options available to you. But the app is the easy one because it's got all your details already populated in there, and you can just pay your self-assessment through the app. So hopefully linked to your bank then.
0: Oh, right. And how do people know if they need to file self-assessment then?
1: Yeah, so one of the most common reasons people fall behind with self-assessment isn't laziness or deliberate avoidance. It's simply not knowing that they needed to file in the first place. So life changes. Someone starts doing new freelance work alongside their regular job. A couple inherit a property maybe and start renting it out. There may be multiple things that you've never even thought of that you may owe tax on. So the reassuring thing is that it's easy and quick to check this. As I said earlier, gov.uk website has a simple tool. Just search, do I need to send a self-assessment tax return? It takes you through the common situations, almost like a decision tree, as I said earlier, and it'll give you a clear answer, yes or no. If so, it'll then lead you into the process of registering for self-assessment, the details you'll need, the information you need. And then it will generate that unique taxpayer reference that we talked about at the beginning. You'll then get that electronic mandation and you'll get a notification to then be able to go into the gov.uk website or through the app and fill in your self-assessment tax return. So the earlier someone registers, the more likely they will have plenty of time to organise themselves, get their documents together, get the paperwork together, think about any potential liability they may have, and maybe put some money aside, or even, as you said in your introduction, maybe make some payments on account on a monthly or weekly basis.
0: Okay, and again, you can do that via the HMRC app.
1: You can, yeah, you can do that through the app. Yeah, really okay. Useful tool. Up.
0: And what about people who are struggling to pay? What help is available for those people then?
1: Yeah, we know that for many self-employed people, income can be unpredictable. So, as we said, you may have a few quiet months or a big expense has come in or a change in circumstance and a tax bill arriving in July, end of July, having to make that second payment on account might be a bit worrying. So our message is a simple one. If you're struggling, please reach out to us. Don't bury your head in the sand. That's the worst thing you can do. There's support available to every customer. And that support includes the time to pay arrangements, which will let you spread the cost of your bill across the manageable weekly or monthly installments. And if you owe less than £30,000, you can actually set this up yourself online. You don't even need to contact HMRC. You can just go into the gov.uk website or through the app, and you can actually set up that time to pay arrangement where it'll ask you a few simple questions about your income and expenditure, the time period that you want to try and set this up over, and what you can afford. It will allow you then to set that up, something that fits you. Maybe it's easy that you get, maybe you're invoicing people on a weekly basis, so a little bit of a payment every week might be easier, or if you're on a monthly basis invoicing somebody, it may be a monthly basis. But there's plenty of options out there. And as I said earlier, if your income this year has been lower than last year, speak to HMRC about reducing your payments on account. And if you do that before July, then obviously that'll reduce the liability coming at the end of this month, and it will hopefully take a little bit of panic out of that coming pretty quickly around the corners for us. So the earlier you act, the more options you have. Don't wait until you're in difficulty. And if you see a problem on the horizon, look on the gov.uk website, see what options there are about time to pay and payment arrangements. And it's probably the best place to start in terms of just identifying what options there are to you to make those payments in a more manageable way.
0: Fantastic. Okay. Now, summer jobs. Students will be applying for summer jobs, and you've got a HMRC app as well for the student summer jobs. So 4 in 10 young people say they wish they learned the basics about tax sooner. And with many starting summer jobs right now, HMRC has encouraged them to use its app to help make sense of their pay, tax and national insurance. So is that the time of year when young people are finishing exams and looking for summer jobs? What HMRC's message for them is for them this year?
1: Yeah, so Arif, like you say, last year an average of 3.4 million 18 to 24-year-olds worked during the summer break. So finishing their exams, finished university, finished school for the year, looking to earn that little bit of extra money. So it's really exciting time for young people, and they want to make a start in their working lives with confidence, and we want to encourage that as well and help them to do that. So HMRC has a free app that puts everything a young person may need to start a job right in front of them on their phone, which a lot of them are very, very useful at and know how to navigate those.
0: Absolutely, yeah.
1: So things like their national insurance number, their tax code, their employment history, and paying tax details are all readily available to them on the HMRC app. And as you said, what 4 in 10 people wish, or 4 in 10 youngsters wish, they'd learned the basics about tax earlier. So the app is a real easy way of helping them to get all that information they may need to start that job, and to also maintain and monitor what's happening for them. So just to go over a few of those criteria, those available sort of options to them. The national insurance number, everybody has a national insurance number. It's a very, very, it's a unique number, like the UTR we talked about for self-assessment. It's issued to you when you're 16. But it used to come out on a card.
0: It did, didn't it? Yes.
1: Older, I might remember that it used to come out on an actual physical card, like a credit card.
0: Yep.
1: Then later on, it came out in a letter. And now we know, bits of paper get lost and stuff. Now on the HMRC, on your phone, you can download that, so you actually got it as a in the wallet on your phone. So that's a very, very useful. Any employer will probably ask, well, any employer will ask for that, because that's the link between you and HMRC if you're paying tax and any contributions. It will also give you your tax code, so that you'll know whether you're getting your full personal allowance, whether there's any deductions, whether you're on the right tax code. If you look into it a little bit more, it'll also give you employment history. So if you may be working in little part-time jobs and you're moving from place to place, it'll give you a list of your employment history. And it'll also give you a list of your paying tax that you've earned during that year. So if you can actually see what money you've earned, how much tax you've paid, and then if there's anything wrong there or you're not sure about it, then obviously there's options for you to come and speak to HMRC or to check that on the app.
0: So tax can feel quite daunting, especially if you're young, and it's all new to anyone who's going to be a young person looking for a summer job. Does the app actually make it easier to understand?
1: Absolutely, yeah. I would say much easier. I was looking at mine the other day, actually, because I've got the app myself. It makes it a lot easier. You can look at, and it does exactly what it's designed to do. We know that people feel like a mystery, maybe, that tax is a mystery to some people. The app brings everything together in one place in a plain, straightforward language. Young people can check their pay before it comes, so it lands in their bank account, so they can actually look. Because obviously, with RTI, real-time information, the employer will upload their paid tax to HMRC. That will then cut over to the individual's record, and they'll be able to look at that on the app to say, yep, I've earned that much. That's what I was expecting. That's the sort of tax I was expecting. So if there's any issues, they can go back to their employer or maybe come to HMRC. So you can do that where it lands in the bank account. It's good for budgeting, because you can see exactly what money you've got. So you can think about whether I can go on this weekend or do this event, what have you. Mm-hmm. And the feedback speaks for itself. HMRC app has a 90% satisfaction rate. Amongst young people, especially. It's got 4.8 stars on the App Store and 4.6 stars on the Google Play. So if you're listening and you know a young person who's maybe going into their first couple of jobs or looking to get a first job or not worked for a while, or since last summer maybe, I would encourage you to try and encourage them to download the app, because it's a free resource and it's very, very useful.
0: Yeah, yeah. So what kind of information can young people actually find on the app? And what can actually be useful to them?
1: Yeah, so as I said, it's a bit of what I've said earlier, really. The app is a real one-stop shop for the essentials. Last year alone, over 627,000 young people aged 18 to 25 used it for the first time. So it's taking off, and they're the people who know how to use these sorts of things and often run with these very, very quickly. As I said, one of the most important features is the finding your national insurance number. You'll be surprised how many young people don't know where to find this when an employer asks. It may have come in a letter a year earlier and they've put it somewhere safe but can't remember where. As I said, the national insurance number is a personal number for you, which links you to HMRC. So any employer will need to have that before they'll start employing you. And in fact, 1.2 million people now have saved their national insurance numbers to their digital wallet through the app, which is very, very easy. Go on the app, pull up your national insurance page, and there's actually a button that says download to app to wallet.
0: So yeah.
1: Very, very simple. You can also check your tax code, look at your employment history and income from, and understand your pay-as-you-earn details. So just to talk about that again, tax code is determines how much tax you pay based on the personal allowance. So everybody gets £12,571 tax-free a year. That's divided in over 12 months usually, depending on how you paid. And that portion will be given to you tax-free, and then you pay tax at different rates, 20%, 40%, as you become a higher earner. And in fact, 1.2 million people, as I said, have saved that national insurance, but you can also tax code is very, very important, because not only is it your tax code, if you're not being paid the right amount or you're having deductions suffered that you don't realize and don't understand, you can just gives you an option to go back to your employer and ask them about that and say, can you explain the tax code to me? If they're not willing, then obviously HMRC is another option. The app actually breaks down the tax code and shows you what's tax free, what's it 20%, what's it 40%, and how it actually operates. So if you can go into that tab, and it does give you quite a detailed breakdown of your tax code. Employment history speaks for itself. All these employers. So if it's something you don't recognize, then obviously worth challenging. Paying tax, very, very simple. Shows you paying tax in there. At the end of the year, you'll be able to see that. And actually, it does an annual summary for you as well, the app. So at the end of the year, so when you come around to April next year, it'll give you a summary of your paying tax. And it'll show how that tax that you've suffered each month, how the pay you earn, you've on the pay you've received, how that's broken down throughout the year as an annual summary. So pretty good little tool. And about a third of young users told us they are specifically for the job related information. So, you know, they really are looking at that information and sort of analyzing it and using it to make sure that they're getting the paid the right amount of money and been deducted the right amount of tax, and they're able to move into these first-time jobs.
0: You mentioned the national insurance number. Why is that so important for someone starting their first job?
1: Yeah, so the national insurance number is essentially, like the unique taxpayer reference for self-assessment, is your personal tax reference. It's how HMRC links you to your earnings and tax contributions to you specifically. Every employer will ask for it, and without it, things can get complicated and take longer to sort out. So it may delay you starting your new job or the new job you've got. In the past, young people might have had to hunt through paperwork or wait for a letter because they may have lost the original card or the original letter we sent them, and they've had to apply to HMRC for the national insurance number again. But now they can just open the HMRC app. It's right there. You can even save it to the phone's digital wallet, just like you would with a bank card or a train ticket. So very, very simple, very straightforward, easily viewable. It's one of those things that sounds small but makes starting a new job so much smoother. So as I said a minute ago, any parents or grandparents out there, or older brothers or sisters, encourage the youngsters when they're looking to start for their first job, download the HMRC app, because it's got loads of little tools and techniques on there that will help you when you're in that first job, help you to understand what your tax is going against, what pay you're getting, and to make sure you're getting paid the right amounts.
0: Okay. What about young people who might be worried that they're not being paid correctly? Now, can the actual app help with that too?
1: Yes, absolutely. So we want every youngster to know their rights at work, and the app can help keep track of what they're earning. So as I said, it shows you each time you get paid, the amount of pay you had, the amount of tax you had. We actively encourage young people starting new jobs to check their pay regularly and make sure it's in line with the national minimum wage. So we've talked about that before. National minimum wage is the amount of income that you have by law has to be paid to an individual depending on your age. So currently, the current rate is £10.85 an hour. So people can look at that. Work out how many hours they've worked, see if they've been paid approximately that amount of money. And if it doesn't look right, then they can contact HMRC or ACAS, the Advisory Conciliation and Arbitration Service, to raise a concern. So nobody should be paid less than they're entitled to. And the HMRC app makes it easy for you to look at your income details, you can do a bit of manual calculation to make sure you've been paid the right amount, make sure there's no deductions on there that you didn't know about, in terms of, you know, deductions for uniform or tools or equipment that you shouldn't be paying. And if you're not sure, then obviously, as we said, HMRC can help or ACAS can help. The app makes it easy for you to look at that. And if you're a parent or family member, then it's worth having a chat to your young person and make sure that they feel that they're satisfied, that they're unhappy, that they're getting what they deserve or what legally they're entitled to. Actually, it's not about what they deserve, it's about what they're entitled to.
0: Mm. And can you just remind us, for people, where can people find the HMRC app? And is there anything else you could point them to as well?
1: Yeah, so HMRC app's completely free, which is the best seller. You can download that from the App Store or Google Play, or simply search for it in the gov.uk website. So again, back to the HMRC Bible, the gov.uk website. And as I said, last year alone, over 627,000 young people aged 18 to 25 used it the first time. So it's really taken off. Extra resources, you asked about that, RF. We also have a website called Tax Confident. Now, Tax Confident, you can visit that on www.taxconfidentcampaign.gov.uk. Now, this has a clear, simple resource explaining money basics of people who are new to all of this. So if you're a young person in your life or a teenager or a student adult, please share this with them. You know, go on that Tax Confident. It'll give you pointers about the basics of tax, how pay-as-you-earn works, talking about national insurance numbers, talking about your paying tax, talking about national minimum wage. And it will help them just to get that bit of basic understanding. But also the HMRC app is the tool which will give you all that information at your fingertips. And hopefully between those two, between the Tax Confident website and the HMRC app, it will give them a head start in getting into the world of working. Understanding tax doesn't have to be scary with the right tools. It just needs, you just need to make sure you've got access to them. Both of these are free resources, very much worth downloading and making the most of.
0: Brilliant. Okay. Now, you've been on the show before. We talked about making tax digital, something that's being introduced to landlords if they are earning, is it £50,000this year?
1: That's right.
0: Yeah.
1: Yeah.
0: So one of the things you talked about with making tax digital is that every quarter they will have to submit the accounts. Could you explain a little bit about it? So if we could just get a bit of an understanding, what is making tax digital?
1: So making tax digital is the new way for sole traders and landlords to report their income and expenses to HMRC using digital software. So that's the key. There's a link to your from HMRC, from the accounts that you produce and the records you keep. From 6th of April From the 6th of April this year, it affects you if you're self-employed or money from renting out property and your gross income is more than £50,000. So, and that would have been in the 24-25 year. So between April 24 and April 25, you earn over £50,000 from self-employment or renting out a property. You'll be mandated to join Making Tax Digital from this April that we've just gone past, so April 26. Mm. If you earn £30,000, you'll need to start doing it from 2027. If you earn over £20,000, from April 2028. So there is a gradual slow burn in terms of bringing people or mandating people into Making Tax Digital. Now, the difference with Making Tax Digital is that, as you said earlier, Arif, instead of doing your one tax return at the end of the year, well, it has to be filed by January the 31st, you will now make four quarterly reports to HMRC. Now, these reports are not returns. They don't create a tax point in terms of having to pay money at that point. They are just an information gathering exercise in terms of you recording what your income is for those 3 months, what your expenditure is, what expenses you might have had, other income you might have had, and you just report that. You populate your software with that. It will then flow through to HMRC, and at the end of the quarter you'll receive a statement which will show what the proposed tax would be on that amount. Now, as you said at the beginning, Arif, the first quarter, which ran from April to July, the first return is now, or the first quarterly report is now due on the 7th of August.
0: Okay.
1: So currently there's about 418,000 people signed up for Making Tax Digital, which is, this is a good number, but not quite as many as we're expecting. There's still quite a lot of people to sign up, and we're still expecting a lot more to sign up between now and when that first report is due in. But yeah, I mean, and like I said, if you haven't filed, if you haven't registered by April, it's not a problem. You can still do that, and you can still just go on the GovDog website and register for Making Tax Digital if you fit in that criteria. So you can check your criteria. I'll just talk a little bit about the software. There's a range of software available, including free options. So Making Tax Digital doesn't mean you have to go out and buy a big expensive piece of software. There are free options out there. It depends very much on the intricacy and the process that you've already got. You can get some software that's free, as I said, which is very simple. You may be uploading your invoices just on almost like a Excel spreadsheet, populating that with your invoices and your receipts. You can have some that link with your bank account. You can have some that will do all the work for you. You can just take a photo and it'll scan that and populate the report with the receipts and the invoices. So there is a real range. Again, gov.uk website, it will ask you a few questions and it will give you a personalized list of options that meet your needs. So some of the more complex people, we've got more complex tax affairs, may need something that this costs them. They may have to pay something for that software, but it doesn't mean that everybody's going to have to pay for this.
0: Yeah. So just a reminder, so it is a period from 6th of April to the 5th of July.
1: Yeah, that's right.
0: That's the first quarter.
1: First quarter. And the returns due in August.
0: So it's about a month later, you've got a chance to get to submit to that.
1: That's right.
0: So, and that's a case of putting in all your expenses and your income into that, and it will, as well as all the receipts now. So you're saying that we can just, it is electronic receipts that people can just put onto the software?
1: Yeah, that's right. Yeah, I mean, if people send you an electronic receipt, you can either, depend on your software again, you can either link that straight in to your record, as it were, or your accounts, or you can manually put that in if you've maybe got something that's not so advanced, or if you've got a physical receipt, you can actually photograph that and that electronically pull it in. So yeah, the quarterly updates covers income and expenses for the first 3 months of the year. The update takes minutes through recognized software. It's not a tax return. That's what we've also got to hammer home, is it's not a tax return itself, it's just a report, and it will due 7th of August is the date it's due in. So and first 3 months,
0: what about if, for example, there's some information that's not being that you don't have yet during that period? So let's say for example, you do get some income but you can't find the receipt for it or anything, can you still add that later on?
1: Yeah, that's right. So exactly that. So if you're joining Making Tax Digital, you won't receive any penalty points for the first year, first year anyway. So that's part of the rollout. There was going to be no penalties in this year, and because you're keeping records throughout the year, rather than leaving them to the last minute, you're actually less likely to make errors, but the software will allow you to change that on the next. So, you know, there are slip-ups, there may be a timing issue with a receipt or an invoice coming in, but it will let you actually update that at a later date or in the following quarter. So these are just quarterly updates. At the end of the day, you'll do a final return at the end of the year, which will then pull all this information together. So the fact that you haven't reported it maybe in one period because you haven't had the information or there's been a timing issue, but you've reported it in the next one, it will all even out and you'll be able to pull it all together for the year. It will all be there for you.
0: Okay. Is there anything else to add for the Making Tax Digital?
1: Not really. I mean, I just, like I said, some of the software does include a digital assistant, which will help you. As self-assessment returns do now, they give you sort of indications of what sort of information they're looking for, help you to complete that. Making TRT is very much the same thing. It's just the fact that you're going to be reporting that information on a quarterly basis rather than once in the January.
0: Yeah.
1: The only thing I would say to people who are mandated for 25, the current year, 26, 27, who've still got an outstanding return for 25, 26, which would have been sent out in April this year, is that obviously in January next year, you still have a return that needs to go in, which is separate for a year. So you almost got 2 years running alongside each other.
0: Yep.
1: So just to be careful that that you have got two tax years running alongside each other, almost. And that I would probably encourage people, if they can, to do try it. And clear that year as
0: do
1: early
0: it now.
1: As possible.
0: Yeah.
1: And do it now. Yeah. Get it over and done with, because that payment's still not due till January. So you're not, it's not going to cost you any more money. But if you can organize yourself, pull all that together, then at least the admin side is done for the previous year, and you're just concentrating on doing your quarterly updates for the 26-27 tax year.
0: Hmm. And also, I think it's important to remember or to note that if you have got an accountant and they're doing your Making Tax Digital, yep, they would be already using this process. But there's no harm to just check with your accountant to make sure they are doing the MTD.
1: Absolutely. I mean, Making Tax Digital for VAT came in probably 5 or 6 years ago. So a lot of accountants already do it for VAT registered companies. This is just an additional new for self-assessment, ITSA, so income tax self-assessment people. So accountants are well versed in using Making Tax Digital and do it for VAT registered customers. So this will be no problem for them. It may be that you'll be able to do this yourself. They'll just audit that and make sure it's all correct. Or if you provide all that information, they'll be doing it for you. So yes, accountants will be well versed in using Making Tax Digital.
0: Okay, great. Ben, so we've talked about three topics here. I was just wondering if we could get a bit of a recap, please, if we can.
1: Absolutely.
0: The self-assessment.
1: So if we just start with self-assessment payments on account, just this is a reminder really to millions of self-assessment taxpayers to prepare for the 2025-2026 second payment on account, which is due at the end of this month. So it's coming quite quickly. Self-assessment is a system we use to collect tax on people who are don't have their tax deducted at source. So maybe via pay-as-you-earn, so they may be self-employed or income from other sources. If you need to be self-assessment, then you can check that out on the gov.uk website. You can go on there. There's a link in there, and there's like a decision tree type setup where you'll be able to put in some answers to some simple questions, and it'll tell you whether you need to be self-employed or not. The payment due at the end of 31st of July relates to the 25-26 tax year. So whatever your liability was for the end of the last tax year, we divide that in two and ask for a payment on account of equal amounts in end of January and the end of July. What I would say to people is, if you think you're struggling to pay that, or you know for a fact that your income has dropped this year, contact HMRC, ask us to reduce that payment on account down to an amount you think is reasonable. Or if you're struggling to pay, go on the gov.uk website or through the HMRC app and look at the time to pay arrangements. If your liability, is less than £30,000, you can actually do this yourself online without contacting HMRC. So there are methodologies and ways around making your payments without panicking too much. And the main thing to remember is, if you're struggling with your payments, please contact us. Don't bury your head in the sand, because there are ways and means around you making your payments for your tax, whether that be weekly, monthly, on a time to pay arrangement. We can sort something out for you.
0: Okay.
1: So, yeah, just a reminder, the self-assessment payment on account two is due end of this month, 31st of July. So you can look at that on your, either through the gov.uk website, on your personal tax account, or through the HMRC app, where you can see your self-assessment and all your bits there. While we're talking about HMRC app, we're at that time of year, schools are finishing, universities are finished, young people are now looking for part-time or some summer jobs. So we're encouraging people to download the HMRC app. It's got some really good little tools in it. It will give you your national insurance number, which is your unique reference to HMRC. So all your pay and tax will be associated to your national insurance number. So that's a personal number. It will give you your tax code, so you know how much tax is going to be deducted. It will also give you your pay and tax, which will show you whether you're making sure you're being paid the right amount. Because as a young person, you're entitled to a certain amount of tax, which will show you whether you're making sure you're being paid the right amount. Because as a young person, you're entitled to

0: to your employer before you actually start working. And we don't want to delay people getting into work. So if you've got it on your app, you can download it into the wallet, then happy days, you're going to be away. So that's the HMRC app. Very, very simple, free to use or free to download. Good ratings, 90% appreciation on that one. It's got over 4 stars on all on the App Store and the and Google Play. Free to use. Need a few details. Takes minutes to set up. And the information on there is really, really useful. So as I said, national insurance number, pairs you earn, tax code, your tax and tax pay and tax that you've had in each month or each quarter or each week will be on there, and you can just use that as a reference point. So that's the HMRC app. And the last thing we just talked about was making tax digital. So for people who are self-employed or income from property of over £50,000, they've been mandated into making tax digital from April this year, April 2026 for the 26-27 tax year. The first quarter is now coming to an end. It will be the end of well, it's already finished, actually, beginning of this month. And the first quarterly report that you need to put into us will be due on the 7th of August. So you've got a month now to prepare that, pull that in, put the details into your digital software that you may have or your accountant may have. That will then pull through to HMRC, link to your unique taxpayer reference, the 9-digit number that you have, and that will... that's the way forward. Hopefully it helped people to organize themselves better rather than having that mad rush at in January where you've maybe left it to the last minute. So hopefully you'll be able to pull that information through 4 times a year. It will also help you budget, we think, because you'll get a statement of what the estimated tax would be on that liability, would be on that return or that quarterly report. It'll help people budget. If they think they're going to be struggling, then maybe they want to go and look at a time to pay arrangement, set that up so that they're making payments over on a weekly or monthly basis to set against that tax that will be due in January. So making tax digital, over 420,000 people have already signed up. There's a few more still to go that we think will probably need to be set up in this mandation of £50,000. So there's a lot coming in every day, these applications. So it's getting bigger and bigger. And as we said at the end of the little section there, is that if you've got an accountant, they'll probably be well-versed in making tax digital because they've probably been doing it for making tax digital for VAT registered people already. So there's plenty of help out there. The gov.uk website has a list of software that's applicable to you on your personal circumstances. It'll also give you information and some help if you are in making tax digital and you've come and start some YouTube videos. There's some help cards. There's all sorts on there of help. So that's on the gov.uk website. But that and the HMRC app are the places that I would go to, first of all, for any queries about HMRC related issues. So we've covered 3 today. All will be have information on the gov.uk website, or will have applicable bits of the app that you can use to help you in that position.
1: Ben, thank you very much for explaining all of that to us today. I really appreciate it. We know you're back again in August. I think it's August the 18th that you're back.
0: 18th, yeah, that's right.
1: Yeah, so if anyone would like to contact us to have a topic that we could talk about with HMRC, then please contact us. Our WhatsApp number is 07784 691 440. You can just simply email WAZFM and put your request in through that. But Ben, thank you very much again for coming onto the show and explaining the topics that we've been discussing today.
0: Pleasure. Thanks a lot, Arif.
1: Brilliant. Thank you.
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2: All right, it's a big one. 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
6: जब आप अपनी कम्युनिटी में घर में लगने वाली आग, कार एक्सीडेंट या किसी और इमरजेंसी के तबाहकुन नतायज के बारे में सुनते हैं तो आप जरूर सोचते होंगे कि काश आप इससे बचने के लिए कुछ कर सकते। बतौर एक फायर 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
1: In his first meeting of his cabinet, new Prime Minister Andy Burnham says they need to be a cost-of-living government and give people a sense that help is coming. After arriving to applause, Burnham says the government needs to examine all possible ways to help families struggling with high costs. Tom Cahill is a political expert from Nottingham Trent University.
2: Focus on those kind of very quick, rapid policies that can start to make a difference and the public start to feel making a difference as well. And I think this is going to be one of the criticisms of Keir Starmer, that there was too much focus on the medium to long term. We're living in a society where we are expecting kind of very quick and rapid turnarounds.
1: A monkey has been found abandoned on a London bus in a laundry bag. The RSPCA says it fears it's the first of many abandonments after April's new legislation mandated that all primates kept in England are licensed. And England's worst motorway has been named. The M27 has come under fire because of constant roadworks and delays. That's the latest from Radio News Hub. I'm Tanita Sims.
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0: From the flight path at Southampton Airport to the ocean terminal at Southampton Docks, you're listening to Hours
1: FM. In his first meeting of his cabinet, new Prime Minister Andy Burnham says they need to be a cost of living government and give people a sense that help is coming.
2: We will only deliver for people and make hope feel real for people if we are pulling ourselves together in the same direction, and we have a really positive working relationship.
1: After arriving to applause, he says they needed to examine all possible ways to help families struggling with high costs. Next, a 28-year-old man has appeared at Westminster Magistrates Court charged with the murder of former MP Anne Widdecombe. Joshua Kerry of Rotherham was first arrested on suspicion of murder. He's been remanded into custody to appear at the Old Bailey this afternoon. And Stephen Graham has received a companionship from Sir Paul McCartney at the Liverpool Institute for Performing Arts graduation ceremony. He's one of five to be awarded. That's the latest from Radio News Hub. I'm Tanita Sims.
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4: In Britain today, we all know that many, many people are trapped behind the wheel of a car. 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
7: Welcome back after a short break. 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
2: This is the national and international news today, Tuesday, 21st of July, read by Shahin Mirza. First, the headlines. The US launches fresh strikes on Iran as Trump warns further retaliation for death of soldiers. Ed Miliband has been appointed Foreign Secretary, Wes Stretting as the Defense Secretary, and Shabana Mahmood continues her role as a Home Secretary in the new cabinet formed by Andy Burnham. Burnham says he will scrap VAT from household electricity bills as new cabinet to meet for first time. Trump slaps 50% tariffs on Canada and Carney vows to intensify trade talks. Man due in court for murder of Anne Widdecombe. FIFA opens investigation into Argentina post final trouble, UK facing second drought. And other details. The US military says it launched another round of strikes against Iran to further degrade its capabilities to attack ships in the Strait of Hormuz. The strikes, the 10th consecutive night of attacks, come after US President Donald Trump vowed to punish Iran for the deaths of US soldiers. In response, Iran said it struck two oil tankers in the waterway, as well as U.S. military assets in Bahrain, Kuwait, and Jordan, state news agency IRNA reported. President Masoud Pezeshkian said Iran was now fighting a full-scale war with the U.S. Trump earlier said Iran had been hit very hard the previous night in honor of three U.S. soldiers killed recently, two in Jordan and one in Iraq. Prime Minister Andy Burnham has announced his new cabinet after taking office following the resignation of Keir Starmer. John Healey has returned to the cabinet as Chancellor of the Exchequer less than 2 months after quitting as Defence Secretary. Louise Hay has become Chancellor of the Duchy of Lancaster. Ed Miliband is the new Foreign Secretary, moving from the energy and net zero brief he has held since Labour returned to power. And Shabana Mahmood remains Home Secretary, the position she has held since September 2025. Wes Stretting is the new Defence Secretary, replacing Dan Jarvis, who had only been in the role for a matter of weeks. Andy Burnham says he will remove VAT from electricity bills in October, saving a typical household about £45 a year. This will be funded by scrapping Keir Starmer's digital ID scheme, Number 10 says. But former Minister Darren Jones argues the ID scheme was unfunded. The new government will have to set out how it will pay for its new policies at the budget, Jones says. Pushing on whether savings had been found for digital IDs, Business Secretary Jonathan Reynolds told the BBC they would have had to have been, calling today's announcement a legitimate decision. Donald Trump has imposed a 50% tariff on a wide range of goods imported from Canada, in retaliation for what he called unequal treatment of U.S. cars, dairy and alcohol. Everyday consumer items like wine and hockey sticks and industrial goods such as cement are among the goods targeted. However, several key exports will be spared, such as energy, potash, critical minerals and fish. Prime Minister Mark Carney responded by saying Canada stood ready to intensify trade talks with the US in the coming week. The cause of Anne Widdecombe's death is yet to be established. The opening of an inquest into her death has heard. The 78-year-old former MP and MEP was found dead at her home in Devon on 9th of July with visible injuries, Exeter Coroner's Court heard. Joshua Kerry, 28, from Rotherham in South Yorkshire, has arrived at Westminster Magistrates Court where he is due to appear charged with her murder. Biney, senior coroner for Devon, Plymouth and Torbay, said the inquest was now adjourned until the conclusion of the criminal proceedings. Argentina will face an investigation into the ugly scenes at the end of the World Cup final, FIFA has confirmed. FIFA's disciplinary committee has appointed a disciplinary and ethics prosecutor to assess what happened after the final whistle at MetLife Stadium. Any player or coach involved in the fracas could face suspension, while the Argentine Football Association may also be fined. Following their 1-0 defeat on Sunday, members of the Argentina team and backroom staff were involved in altercations with Spain players as they began to celebrate their World Cup success. And that concludes today's news roundup.
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3: Good afternoon. You have Shehab here, your drive time presenter from 4 till 6 today, and Spain have won the World Cup. This is Manu Chao, Me Gustas Tu.

Me Gustas Tu, followed by the massive hit Last Ketchup Hacer Ahead. Can you tell I'm celebrating Spain's win?

I'm not sure if I should get stage fright. I'm going to play one more Spanish song. The next one's Rosalia. But I've been going around telling everyone there's 250 listeners, and I'm really proud of that. Well, shout out to the 46,000. That's crazy. Anyway, this is Rosalia, Despecha.

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1: If you are heading towards Grove Lodge roundabout, average speed 10 miles per hour between A27 and A27. Delays of 2 minutes on Grove Lodge roundabout westbound between A27 Upper Brighton Road and A27 Crockenhurst Hill. Also, heading towards the A338, delays of 7 minutes and delays increasing on A338 Southampton southbound between A31 Ringwood Road, that's Ashley Heath Interchange, and B3073 Herne Road, that's Blackwater Junction. Also, heading towards the M25, delays of 4 minutes on M25 clockwise between J9A243 Leatherhead and M25, that's Cobham Services. Average speed 15 miles per hour. And there's some severe traffic. So stop start traffic due to earlier crash. That's from the M3. A lorry and a car involved on M3 southbound from J3, that's A322 Lightwater Bagshot to J4 A331 Blackwater Valley Route, Camberley. Also, if you're heading towards the A34, there are severe delays between B3420 and M3. Severe delays of 13 minutes on the A34 southbound between B3420, that's Three Maids Hill, and M3J9, that's the Winnall roundabout. Also, heading in the direction of A27, there's severe delays of 12 minutes between Havenwood Park and Station Road. Severe delays of 12 minutes and delays increasing on A27, the causeway eastbound between Havenwood Park and Station Road. Otherwise, you should be fine. If you are flying out tonight, final call for Belfast City has been called. That's the 16:15. Beyond that, all check-ins are scheduled and some desks are open. If you're going out via Southampton Central Station today, the 16:05 to Portsmouth Harbour, 16:12, sorry, that one's already gone. The 16:15 to Manchester Piccadilly was cancelled. The 16:27 to Weymouth, expected at 16:29. The 16:28 to Poole, expected at 16:33. 16:30 to La Waterloo, expected at 16:35. The 16:37 to Salisbury, expected at 16:41. And the 16:49 to Bournemouth has been cancelled due to signalling failures. And finally, the 16:53 to Weymouth, expected at 16:58. And if you're going to the Isle of Man today, next one to leave for West Cowes will be the 17:20 from Terminal 2. And next one to leave for East Cowes is the 1700 from Terminal 1.
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1: Right, looking ahead today, cloudy with patchy rain or drizzle on Wednesday. Stay this evening and tonight, staying dry with variable cloud and clear spells. The odd mist or fog patch is possible in some rural spots. Generally a warm night with light winds, breezy along coast. Minimal temperature is 16 degrees Celsius. Wednesday, staying fine and dry with variable cloud and sunny spells throughout the day. Feeling warm in the sunshine with light winds. Maximum temperature 28 degrees Celsius. Outlook for Thursday to Saturday. Staying predominantly dry with variable amounts of cloud and some clear or sunny spells. Just a small chance of isolated showers. Winds light, temperatures generally above average.
2: अपने कारोबार को कामयाबी की बुलंदियों पर ले जाने के लिए एडवरटाइज कीजिए आप अपने आवाज एफएम पर लाइव नशरियात के अलावा आवाज सुना जा रहा है इंटरनेट पर दुनिया भर में स्पॉन्सर कीजिए अजान या फिर रंगारंग पंजाबी उर्दू पश्तो या हिंदी प्रोग्राम्स आवाज रेडियो पर और पहुंचाइए दुनिया के कोने-कोने में आप अपनी आवाज आवाज एफएम के साथ
3: Hello, there's a big fire in the end of the garden centre in Hammersley.
4: I can see a massive black plume of smoke.
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1: Keeping up a Bengali streak, this is Kobitai, and I think it's a remix by DJ Arm.

by DJ Arm. Next one is called Krishna. I have played it a few times, but there's a whole background story behind it. So the hit Bengali song Krishna, popularly known as Krishna Airoradhar Kunja, traces its roots back to Bengali Bao folk traditions. The lyrics and tune of this specific track were written by the renowned Bao composer Arkham Shah. The song was propelled to modern mainstream fame in the early 2000s when it appeared on a album by producer Habib Wahid. That's the version we're hearing. At its core, the song is a work of spiritual metaphysical allegory. I love the fact that this came from Muslim majority Bangladesh as well. Enjoy, this is Krishna.

That was Krishna by Habib Wahid and the folk singer Kaya. Next up is Air Sexy Boy.

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React, Switch Disco coming up just for you. And remember, if you want to make a song request, why not call us 023-8198-0072 or WhatsApp 07784-69-1440. 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
7: A27 and M27. Delays of 5 minutes on A27 westbound. That's A3. J5 Bedhampton, Haven and Farlington, and M27 J12, that's Portsmouth. Average speed 15 miles per hour. Also, if you're heading towards the M27 between J11 A27 and A27 Fareham Gosport, delays of 3 minutes and delays increasing on M27 eastbound between J11 A27 Fareham Gosport and A27. Average speed 20 miles per hour. Heading towards Fishbourne roundabout, delays of 3 minutes and delays increasing on Fishbourne roundabout eastbound between A27 and A27 Chichester bypass. That's the Stockbridge roundabout. If you are heading towards the A338, delays of 9 minutes and delays easing on A338 southbound between A31 Ringwood Road, that's Ashley Heath Interchange, and B3073 Herne Road, that's Blackwater Junction. And also Burnt House Lane, road closed from Pan Lane to Down End Road. Road closed due to fire department activity on Burnt House Lane, both ways, from Pan Lane to Down End Road. Traffic is coping well. The M27 between J12 and J11, delays of 4 minutes on M27 westbound between J11 A27 Portsmouth and J11 A27 Fareham Gosport. And finally, A27 Chichester bypass partially blocked near A286, partially blocked in queuing traffic due to crash. Two cars involved in A27 Chichester bypass westbound near A286, Stockbridge Road, and that's the Stockbridge roundabout. If you are flying out tonight, everything is scheduled and on time. If you are taking the train, there are a few delays. The 16:52 Basingstoke expected at 16:55, 16:53 to Weymouth expected at 16:59, 16:56 to Poole expected at 17:01, 17:05 to Portsmouth Harbour expected at 17:21, 17:25 to Weymouth expected at 17:30, and 17:28 to Poole expected at 17:32. If you are going to West Cowes, next one to leave for West Cowes is the 1720 from Terminal 2. The next one to leave for East Cowes is the 1700s from Terminal 1.
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7: So, headline, cloudy with patchy rain or drizzle on Wednesday. This evening and tonight, staying dry with variable cloud and clear spells. The odd mist or fog patch is possible in some rural spots. Generally a warm night with light winds, breezy along coast, minimum temperature 16 degrees Celsius. Wednesday, staying fine and dry with variable cloud and sunny spells throughout the day. Feeling warm in the sunshine with light winds, maximum temperature 28 degrees. An outlook for Thursday to Saturday, staying predominantly dry with variable amounts of cloud and some clear or sunny spells. Just a small chance of isolated showers, winds light, temperatures generally above average.
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7: This is Ninchuraye Mary. 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
1: Burnham's told ministers he will lead a cost-of-living government after announcing an £850 million tax cut on electricity bills. From October the 1st, they'll be VAT-free, saving households £45 a year. It's being paid for by axing the Digital ID project. But Darren Jones, an ally of former PM Sir Keir Starmer, says that policy was unfunded. Conservative leader Kemi Badenoch says all new ideas need thinking through.
2: We know that things are difficult. But unfunded spending giveaways or tax cuts without a plan to pay for them will never be the answer to Britain's problems.
1: A 28-year-old man's appeared in court charged with the murder of Anne Widdecombe. Joshua Kerry from Rotherham in South Yorkshire has been remanded in custody. A Russian warship's carried out a firing exercise off the coast of Plymouth. The Royal Navy monitored the exercise and is continuing to track the vessel's movements. And more than 10 million Thames Water customers will be banned from using their hose pipes from this week. That's the latest from Radio News Hub. I'm David Hall.
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6: Second of my trio of 90s, early 2000s Bollywood songs. I promise I'll do Urdu music afterwards. This is Chaya Chaya, Sukhvinder Singh, from the film Dilsa.

0: Right, I am going to play that song. I've got a trio of Pakistani songs ready. Before that, I've got your traffic travel update.
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0: If you're heading towards the A27, delays of 3 minutes and delays increasing on A27 eastbound between A2030 Eastern Road and A259 Havant Road. M27 to Fareham and Gosport. Delays of 5 minutes and delays increasing on M27 eastbound between J11, A27, that's Fareham Gosport, and A27. Average speed, 20 miles per hour. If you are heading towards the Mearley roundabout, delays of 3 minutes and delays easing on A31 eastbound between A349, that's the Mearley roundabout, and B3072. And on the M27, delays of 4 minutes on M27 westbound between J12, A27, that's Portsmouth, and J11, A27, Fareham Gosport. And Fishbourne roundabout, delays of 3 minutes and delays increasing on Fishbourne roundabout eastbound between A27 and A27 Chichester bypass. And finally, the A27 Chichester bypass partially blocked in tubing traffic due to crash. Two cars involved in A27 Chichester bypass westbound near A286, that's Stockbridge Road and Stockbridge roundabout. If you're flying out tonight, everything is on time. And if you are departing from Southampton Central, some delays. The 1728 to Poole expected at 1732. 1730 to London Waterloo expected at 1732. 1736 to Romsey expected at 1742. 1737 to Salisbury expected at 1740. The 1749 to Bournemouth has been cancelled due to signalling issues. And the 1755 to Weymouth expected at 1804. And finally, the 1758 to Bournemouth expected at 1806. If you are going to East Cowes, next one to leave is the 1800 hours. And the next one to leave for West Cowes, from Terminal 1, that's East Cowes. And for West Cowes, next one to leave is the 1830 from Terminal 2.
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0: Headline today, cloudy with patchy rain or drizzle on Wednesday. Now this evening and tonight, staying dry with variable cloud and clear spells. The odd mist or fog patch is possible in some rural spots. Generally a warm night with light winds, breezy along coast. Minimum temperature 16 degrees Celsius. On Wednesday, staying fine and dry with variable cloud and sunny spells throughout the day. Feeling warm in the sunshine with light winds. Maximum temperature 28 degrees Celsius. An outlook for Thursday to Saturday, staying predominantly dry with variable amounts of cloud and some clear or sunny spells. Just a small chance of isolated showers. Winds light, temperature generally above average.
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0: Right, I did not want to play you this before because I have done my homework this time. I've found you some Urdu songs. I'm going to play you a trio of Urdu songs. The first one is Ardat by Jal, Mithun and Aslam. Enjoy.

That was Adat by Jal Mitul and Atif Aslam. Next one is Ham Safar by Quaratulan Baloch. Enjoy.

as this song's playing out and before the next one comes on, I actually want to talk about the Society of St. James. So, Society of St. James, homelessness is a complex issue that presents itself in various forms. It can be truly frightening and isolating experience. People are experiencing homelessness and who are experiencing homelessness are more susceptible to physical and mental health issues, often compounded by trauma. The Society of St. James believes that having a safe space to call home is a fundamental human right, and without it, everything is a challenge. While visible street homelessness is apparent in towns and cities, thousands more can be described as hidden homeless. People may find themselves in temporary accommodation or overcrowded and unsuitable housing, while others may be sofa surfing with friends and family. It is shocking that at the moment in the UK, thousands of people are without a permanent safe home. Now, the reason why I'm quoting Society of St. James is for this bit. So, the ReSound Festival. Now, the Brook, I think it's in Southampton, the Brook, in collaboration with the Society of St. James and SoCo Music, are pleased to bring you the first ReSound Festival. Now, the aim of this event, being held on the 20th of July at the Brook, is to help raise awareness to the growing homelessness and those suffering with addiction in the city. The event will host a number of bands and live speakers, among many special guests to be announced. They will also have food vendors and a festival-style day with plenty going on throughout the day to keep you entertained. I'll definitely be attending. That's Saturday, 25th of July. Live music, speakers, food, workshops and more. And it's being held at the Brook. This is Adele, Set Fire to the Rain. I might agree with Cal Binface. Maybe we should nationalize her.

road, average speed 10 miles per hour. Delays also between North Arbor Road and A259. Delays of 8 minutes and delays increasing on A27 eastbound between North Arbor Road and A259 Havant Road. That's Emsworth Junction.

0: on A3 southbound between A3 and B3006, Ham Barn Roundabout. Average speed 15 miles per hour. And also Belmont Road, temporary gross weight limit of 5 tons at Lawn Road. Temporary gross weight limit of 5 tons due to truck traffic restriction on Belmont Road, both ways between Portswood Road and Lawn Road. If you're flying out tonight, everything is on time. If you are taking the train today, 17:49 to Bournemouth was cancelled. 17:55 to Weymouth, expected at 18:10. 17:58 to Bournemouth, cancelled. 1800 hours, London Waterloo, expected at 18:06. The 18:04 to Portsmouth Harbour, expected at 18:22. The 18:15 to Manchester Piccadilly, cancelled. 18:22 to Weymouth, expected at 18:33. 18:25 to Poole, expected at 18:35. 18:40 to Salisbury, expected at 18:46. And 18:45 to Bournemouth, expected at 18:49. If you are going to the Isle of Wight today, next one to leave for East Cowes is the 1800 hours from Terminal 1. The one after that for East Cowes is the 1900 hours, again from Terminal 1. Next one to leave for West Cowes is the 1830 from Terminal 2. The one after that to leave for West Cowes is the 1940 from Terminal 2.
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0: This evening and tonight, staying dry with variable cloud and clear spells. The odd mist or fog patch is possible in some rural spots. Generally a warm night with light winds. Breezy along coast, minimum temperature 16 degrees Celsius. Wednesday, staying fine and dry with variable cloud and sunny spells throughout the day. Feeling warm in the sunshine with light winds. Maximum temperature 28 degrees Celsius. Outlook for Thursday to Saturday. Staying predominantly dry with variable amounts of cloud and some clear or sunny spells. Just a small chance of isolated showers. Winds light, temperature generally above average.
2: Hello, there's a big fire in the Garden Centre in Hammersley.
3: I can see a massive black plume of smoke.
4: जब आप अपनी कम्युनिटी में घर में लगने वाली आग, कार एक्सीडेंट या किसी और इमरजेंसी के तबाह कुन नतायज के बारे में सुनते हैं, तो आप जरूर सोचते होंगे कि काश आप इससे बचने के लिए कुछ कर सकते। बतौर एक फायर 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
0: Right, my final couple of songs. The first one's Ek Palka Jeena by Lucky Ali and Vijay Akeli. And then after that is Koi Mil Gaya by Jatin Latit. And they're both Bollywood soundtracks, I guess. Anyway, enjoy. My name is Shehab. I'm your Drive Time presenter every Tuesday. Look forward to being on air again next Tuesday. Have a safe journey home and whatever you plan on doing tonight.

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2: This is the national and international news today, Tuesday, 21st of July, read by Shahin Mirza. First, the headlines. The US launches fresh strikes on Iran as Trump warns further retaliation for death of soldiers. Ed Miliband has been appointed Foreign Secretary, Wes Stretting as the Defense Secretary, and Shabana Mahmood continues her role as a Home Secretary in the new cabinet formed by Andy Burnham. Burnham says he will scrap VAT from household electricity bills as new cabinet to meet for first time. Trump slaps 50% tariffs on Canada and Carney vows to intensify trade talks. Man due in court for murder of Anne Widdecombe. FIFA opens investigation into Argentina post final trouble, UK facing second drought. And other details. The US military says it launched another round of strikes against Iran to further degrade its capabilities to attack ships in the Strait of Hormuz. The strikes, the 10th consecutive night of attacks, come after US President Donald Trump vowed to punish Iran for the deaths of US soldiers. In response, Iran said it struck two oil tankers in the waterway, as well as U.S. military assets in Bahrain, Kuwait, and Jordan, state news agency IRNA reported. President Masoud Pezeshkian said Iran was now fighting a full-scale war with the U.S. Trump earlier said Iran had been hit very hard the previous night in honor of three U.S. soldiers killed recently, two in Jordan and one in Iraq. Prime Minister Andy Burnham has announced his new cabinet after taking office following the resignation of Keir Starmer. John Healey has returned to the cabinet as Chancellor of the Exchequer less than 2 months after quitting as Defence Secretary. Louise Hay has become Chancellor of the Duchy of Lancaster. Ed Miliband is the new Foreign Secretary, moving from the energy and net zero brief he has held since Labour returned to power. And Shabana Mahmood remains Home Secretary, the position she has held since September 2025. Wes Stretting is the new Defence Secretary, replacing Dan Jarvis, who had only been in the role for a matter of weeks. Andy Burnham says he will remove VAT from electricity bills in October, saving a typical household about £45 a year. This will be funded by scrapping Keir Starmer's digital ID scheme, Number 10 says. But former Minister Darren Jones argues the ID scheme was unfunded. The new government will have to set out how it will pay for its new policies at the budget, Jones says. Pushing on whether savings had been found for digital IDs, Business Secretary Jonathan Reynolds told the BBC there would have had to have been, calling today's announcement a legitimate decision. Donald Trump has imposed a 50% tariff on a wide range of goods imported from Canada, in retaliation for what he called unequal treatment of U.S. cars, dairy and alcohol. Everyday consumer items like wine and hockey sticks and industrial goods such as cement are among the goods targeted. However, several key exports will be spared, such as energy, potash, critical minerals and fish. Prime Minister Mark Carney responded by saying Canada stood ready to intensify trade talks with the US in the coming week. The cause of Anne Widdecombe's death is yet to be established. The opening of an inquest into her death has heard. The 78-year-old former MP and MEP was found dead at her home in Devon on 9th of July with visible injuries, Exeter Coroner's Court heard. Joshua Kerry, 28, from Rotherham in South Yorkshire, has arrived at Westminster Magistrates Court, where he is due to appear charged with her murder. Viney, senior coroner for Devon, Plymouth and Torbay, said the inquest was now adjourned until the conclusion of the criminal proceedings. Argentina will face an investigation into the ugly scenes at the end of the World Cup final, FIFA has confirmed. FIFA's disciplinary committee has appointed a disciplinary and ethics prosecutor to assess what happened after the final whistle at MetLife Stadium. Any player or coach involved in the fracas could face suspension, while the Argentine Football Association may also be fined. Following their 1-0 defeat on Sunday, members of the Argentina team and backroom staff were involved in altercations with Spain players as they began to celebrate their World Cup success. And that concludes today's news roundup.
0: From St Denis to St Mary's, from Portswood to Pairtree, and online around the world, 99.8 FM. That was Southampton's Hours FM News. 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
1: Today, we all know that many, many people are trapped behind the wheel of a car. 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
4: ਪੁੱਤਰ ਗਾਣਾ ਤਾਂ ਸੁਣਨਾ ਚਾਹੁੰਦੇ ਹਾਂ ਉੱਥੇ ਰੇਡੀਓ ਪਰ ਜਵਾਬ ਦੇਣਾ ਪਰ ਲੱਸੀ ਵਾਲੇ ਸਾਗਾ ਨਹੀਂ ਰੈਸਪੀ ਤਾਂ ਦੱਸੋ ਨਾ ਜਿਹੜੀ ਤੁਸੀਂ ਬੈਂਗਣਾ ਲਈ ਦੱਸਣੇ ਹੋ ਦੋਈ ਦੱਸਣੇ ਹੋ ਲੱਸੀ ਵਾਲੇ ਸਾਗਾ ਨਹੀਂ ਦੱਸੋ ਜੇ ਪੂਰੇ ਇੰਗਲੈਂਡ ਧੁੰਮਾਂ ਪੈਣ ਭਾਈ ਸਾਡੇ ਖੂਹਾਂ ਪਰ ਕਿਹੜੀ ਕਿਹੜੀ ਬੂਟੀ ਲੱਭਣੀ ਬਾਤ ਹੋਇਆ ਸਮੇਤ ਤਾਂ ਲੱਸੀ ਕਿਸੇ ਭਾਈ ਕੁਛ ਕੀ ਪਖਾਣੇ

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1: In Britain today, we all know that many, many people are trapped behind the wheel of a car. 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
4: اپنے کاروبار کو کامیابی کی بلندیوں پر لے جانے کے لیے ایڈورٹائز کیجیے آپ اپنے آواز ایف ایم پر لائیو نشریات کے علاوہ آواز سنا جا رہا ہے انٹرنیٹ پر دنیا بھر میں سپانسر کیجیے اذان یا پھر رنگا رنگ پنجابی اردو پشتو یا ہندی پروگرامز آواز ریڈیو پر اور پہنچائیے دنیا کے کونے کونے میں آپ اپنی آواز آواز ایف ایم کے ساتھ
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6: Hello. My name is Hira Singh, and I have my son birthday today, and I set it up for my son his song for Nusrat Fateh Ali Khan. Mahi ve tenu yaad kara, Mahi ve tenu yaad kara. 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
9: 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It's really a good show and I think you guys are doing an amazing job.

0: Assalamu alaikum gram aur din ko khwaish kam stol ro waise hi jore stay tak rahe taza stay zem zarmina aur mara ode tasl par pukhto program da khaybar awaz tasu kawal shay insa shamil shay har dushanba 7 baje da maqam that every monday 7 pm only on awaz na na ilme
1: ta sarna stuma khabar shukma khale na na In Britain today, we all know that many, many people are trapped behind the wheel of a car. We ask which is the best way to reach them. 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
0: Thank you very much, ji. 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Bye-bye.
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7: Assalamu alaikum. 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
1: Oh, before we get into it, I've got a little chip on my shoulder.
0: Go on then.
1: So, I listen for... this show's purpose is, shall we say, research to a national radio station. They're based in Little Old England.
0: Yep.
1: They do a phone-in, the two-word phone-in, and you're only allowed to say two words on this subject. This week, they mixed up a little bit. They said three words, and do you know what the categories were? Your bin day.
0: Right.
1: And your favourite orange thing. Okay. Yeah, and it had to be three words. What would you say for them three words?
0: What, for bin day?
1: What's your bin day?
0: Not regular enough.
1: Three words! No, just three. You have to say Tuesday.
0: Oh, right, okay.
1: Yeah, and then your favourite orange thing in two words.
0: Saturday is my bin day.
1: Saturday, and your favourite...
0: No, Friday. Yeah. It's Friday.
1: Oh, yeah, okay, this isn't going too well.
0: No, it's not.
1: Let's start again. Take three. Caller, what's your bin day?
0: Friday.
1: What's your favourite orange thing in two words?
0: Donald Trump.
1: So these are the sort of answers this radio station gets. So my point is, we have this radio station, we have this platform. Well, we can't get one phone call.
0: No, we've had... Who phoned up?
1: Danny.
0: Danny.
1: Twice.
0: Yeah, and he didn't even tell us what his favourite orange thing is.

ਨੇ ਵੀ ਸੁਣਿਆ ਕੇਚਨ ਕਾਟਾ, ਪੁਜਾਰੀ ਨੇ ਵੀ ਸੁਣਿਆ ਕੇਚਨ ਕਾਟਾ।

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6: हेलो माय नेम इज हीरा सिंह एंड I have my son birthday today, and I said for my son this song for Nusrat Fateh Ali Khan, Mahi Ve Tenu Yaad Kara, Mahi Ve Tenu Yaad Kara, Nusrat Fateh Ali Khan Sahab. 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

0: We even left a bit of paper. 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
6: Hello, my name is Hira Singh, and I have my son birthday today, and I said for my son his song for Nusrat Fateh Ali Khan. Mahi ve tenu yaad kara, Mahi ve tenu yaad kara. 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

0: Hey, myself, White to Write About Now, one of the big up hours, radio, large up alley. Look, I'm out here, I'm trying to make it work. I got plans, but the plans don't work. Look, I ain't got to push or move anywhere. Got a next show, next day I got to work. So we're going to push this thing until it works. Man, try to push up the inner works. Yeah, I got bare new tracks in the works. Got really thick and find the tracks, I got to work. Look, I ain't got to stress or rest, just work. Too much pressure, my head won't work. Man, to the love, fake love don't work. Yeah, to the love, fake love don't work. 9 to 5, I swear down, that's work. From morning, man, I put in the work. Man, I see man try to tell them work. I'm dead on time. Big up Ali every time I was radio.
1: Oh my god.
0: Blessings.
2: अपने कारोबार को कामयाबी की बुलंदियों पर ले जाने के लिए एडवरटाइज कीजिए आप अपने आवाज एफएम पर लाइव नशरियात के अलावा आवाज सुना जा रहा है इंटरनेट पर दुनिया भर में स्पॉन्सर कीजिए अजान या फिर रंगारंग पंजाबी उर्दू पश्तो या हिंदी प्रोग्राम्स आवाज रेडियो पर और पहुंचाइए दुनिया के कोने कोने में आप अपनी आवाज आवाज एफएम के साथ
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5: Hello, Ali. Malcolm here in Portsmouth. Many thanks for your two phone calls. I am now tuned into Awaz and it's showing clearly on my digital sign on my radio. Lovely to hear you back again. See you soon. Bye.

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